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0: That song is like an earworm stuck in my ear. The latest Taylor Swift, Elizabeth Taylor, River 949s. More Music Monday. 3 hours, non-stop music, getting you through until midday. Taking care of a Monday morning. G'day there, it's Ilya, live and local, Sputney Dramas, 38131 949. One song away from a train song that Pat Monahan wrote about the Burning Man Festival without ever setting foot in the Nevada. Not sure how you do that. This next lady turns 75 today.
1: Go in the jungle. My God, I couldn't think of anything worse. 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No chance. There's no point in ever asking me again, you know, because I'm never going to do it.
0: No reality shows for Bonnie Tyler, still recovering in hospital after being placed in an induced coma. 75, wishing her all the best. River.

0: tonight.
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12 days away from being just that, Breathless. 2026 TAB Ipswich Cup. 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G'day there, it's Ilya. More Music Monday on River and iHeart. 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

How good would a sleeping be on a Monday? 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
2: In Greenbank, got a crash to look out for Begley Road around Farm Road, a breakdown through Kingston, Logan Mudway westbound at Kingston Road, a car fire and bar scrub, but is it Beenleigh Road around Janine Drive? And also for your run through Redbank, there's a chemical spill, Collingwood Drive around Smiths Road, a breakdown through Inala for Inala Avenue, heading eastbound around Surviston Street too. 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
3: Let's go to the local newsroom. Tony Thompson standing by with details on an alleged stolen car crashing into a house and the King's birthday on his list.
4: Thanks, Ellie. Yes, that's correct. A major investigation underway this morning after an alleged stolen car carrying three teenage girls ploughed into a home in Logan. Vehicle rolled several times before slamming into the property at Marsden just before one this morning. A 14-year-old girl was taken to hospital in a potentially life-threatening condition. Two of Queensland's former top cops are among nearly 100 Queenslanders being recognised in today's King's Birthday Honours. Steve Golshevsky and Katerina Carroll both been appointed officers of the Order of Australia for their distinguished service to the state, and thousands of motor racing fans turned out to Willowbank Raceway for the Winter Nationals at the weekend. It was part of Ipswich's Festival of Horsepower. A full news update again at midday on River 949.
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3: We are less than 2 weeks away from the 2026 Ipswich Cup, June 20th. G'day there, it's Ilya. Now, you and a friend can be joining us. 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
8: 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I may be crazy.
3: To be First Past the Post, will it be Billy or Tom Petty? 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Saddle up for Ipswich's biggest day of racing, fashion and fun. The Cars, big song from the 80s, Jelly Roll. What about this variety? Good Charlotte, More Music Monday, River.

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0: River 949's More Music Monday, the only way to get through your Monday morning and move towards the weekend. Ilya here. Next 15 minutes, some early Billy Joel, that great new song from Sam Fender, Olivia Dean. This next lady wants you to forget one thing.
1: Forget about fame. 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Work. 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
0: Just work. Unflog 90s. 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Welcome.

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3: Hey, it's Donna. How are you?
4: Donna, I am very well. You and a friend are joining us at the 2026 TAB Ipswich Cup. Well done.
3: Awesome. Thank you very much.
4: Have you planned the outfit?
3: No, I haven't. There'll be something in the cupboard I can rattle around.
4: Now, I've asked before, are you going with or without a fascinator?
3: Probably without.
4: Okay. Why?
3: Why? Because my hair's too boofy and it would look dicky.
4: Oh, that's the best answer I've heard so far. Well, you go through your closet, bring a friend along. We'll see you June 20th.
3: Awesome. Thank you very much.
4: Hinksy has your next chance. Marnie and Campo tomorrow morning. Ipswich Cup, 20th June. Saddle up for Ipswich's biggest day of racing, fashion and fun. The oil's on the way. The bloke that signed our mural, Tom Petty.

Big day today. Apart from a More Music Monday, National Blood Donor Week kicked off today. 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

0: bad news, a More Music Monday is done and dusted. 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Ilya here, heading straight to the River Newsroom at midday. Parts of the north have been put on tsunami alerts, and close to 950 people have made the King's Birthday Honours List. Standing by as we celebrate a big birthday. Could it be one of these blokes or one of these? I'll explain shortly. Rivers, 10 from then.
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27: Got a breakdown through Carroll Park, Centenary Highway northbound near the Logan Motorway. Crash in Rockleaf or Ballam Road near Barton Street. Car fire bars scrub, but is it Beanley Road near Janine Drive. Still got delays, Oxley Road through Chelmer, Mount Lindsay Highway, Boronia Heights, Ipswich Road, Maruka and Annerley, M1 northbound, Slacks Creek. Australia Post proudly supports the Australian Red Cross to help communities impacted by disaster. 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If you spot anything on the roads, give us a call on 38131 949. Glenall Grove, another check soon on River 949.
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29: Good afternoon, I'm John Michael. The Prime Minister believes voters feeling left behind is a reason for One Nation's ongoing surge in the polls. Today's news poll puts One Nation's primary vote a point clear of Labor's and 13% ahead of the Coalition's. Anthony Albanese says people feel the system isn't working for them.
30: They're working hard, struggling to save, can't get their own roof over their head.
29: A tsunami watch has now been cancelled across the northern parts of Australia after a powerful earthquake hit near the Philippines. The magnitude 8 quake struck this morning, initially triggering alerts in the Northern Territory and Christmas Island. Warnings, however, remain in place across parts of Southeast Asia. Former Australian of the Year, Professor Richard Scolyer, has died following a battle with brain cancer. Nationals leader... Former Australian of the Year, Professor Richard Scolyer, has died following a battle with brain cancer. Nationals leader Matt Canavan telling Nine he's left behind a legacy.
31: He saved many lives and perhaps most importantly the inspiration I think he'll give to all Australians for the bravery and courage he faced his own troubles.
29: Australia's richest off-road race has been rocked by the death of a competitor. Investigations are now continuing into how the motorbike rider died in the Fink Desert race at the weekend. And Donald Trump has had a meltdown during an NBC interview, the US president lashing out at a journalist when she challenged him on claims the 2020 American election was rigged.
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29: In sport, Rhys Walsh has been recalled to the Queensland squad for Game 2 of Origin. He's been included on the bench with Ezra Mum dropped. Coach Billy Slater excited to have him back in the squad.
33: Yeah, we just think it's the best thing for the footy team. I've got a great relationship with Rhys.
29: Today we've got one game in the NRL with the Bulldogs hosting the Eels, and in the AFL, the Magpies take on the D's at the MCG in the Big Freeze Clash. Last night, Carlton came from behind to beat Essendon by 5 points.
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3: River 949 weather.
4: We started off sunny. Could see a couple of mil around this afternoon. The Bureau saying a shower or two. Nothing too heavy this week. Pretty much a carbon copy for Tuesday, Wednesday 23. Showers into Thursday 24. And Friday with a shower or two and 24. Nicholas Street 22. In Lake Apex 21. Wellcamp 17.
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4: Hello there, it's Ilya. Today, we pay tribute to one of the most underrated musical instruments.

0: The Synthesizer. Thanks to this bloke.
1: To this day, it's the one thing I'm grateful for. We had terrible deals like most people did at that time. They were robbing us blind, but we did have creative control. So we had final cut on everything, on the album artwork, who we wanted to work with, who was doing the videos. They were sometimes very helpful.
0: Nick Rhodes, Duran Duran, 64 years young today. So let's roll out 10 big synth songs. The lady that lives in the castle with her cats, Depeche Mode, Soft Cell. Duran Duran, Rivers, 10 from them.

0: Soft Cell. Today, we're paying tribute to the synthesizer thanks to Nick Rhodes, 64 today from Duran Duran. 10 big synth songs. Don't say that too quickly. River 949's 10 from then. Ilya this afternoon. How does this next band stay together?
1: Basically not trying to fight the process of the fact that you don't get on, you know, most of the time. I mean, it's like a family relationship, you know, a very dysfunctional family. When one person in that family kind of goes off the rails a bit, the whole thing shakes around for a long time. I think that's what Depeche Mode has been like all in its whole existence, really.
0: The lady that lives in the Irish castle in a couple of minutes, Depeche Mode, Rivers, 10 from then.

0: How many cats can you have in a castle? If you ask Enya, 12 is the total. 10 big synth songs, thanks to Nick Rhodes from Duran Duran, turning 64 today. River 9 for 9s, 10 from then. Ilya this afternoon. If you're going to buy a synthesizer, let's ask this next bloke for some advice.
1: I would guess the biggest influence in the early days was the Korg 700S that we had seen Tomorrow's World and all that sort of stuff, and seen Keith Emerson with his Moogs and things that we couldn't possibly afford. And finally, in a shop window, we saw a 700S, and then it made really great sounds. I still love it. I bought a 770 because that was even cheaper than a 700S, but that was a big thing for me.
0: Phil and the Human League on the way. And we had to play this. Harold Faltermeyer, Rivers, 10 from them.
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3: 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Some had 10 great albums. Some careers lasted 10 seconds. You'll hear them all with River 949's 10 From Then.

0: brand new one today for you. Nick Rhodes turning 64 today from Duran Duran. So why not play 10 big synth songs? River 949's 10 from then. Ilya here. This next band gave us the one song twice back in the 80s.
1: That's the famous line of Blue Monday that I stole from Ennio Morricone. We were watching
2: for a few dollars more,
1: and I thought, I wonder if that'd work. Went in and got it. Loses it.

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0: 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Ilya, this afternoon, heading straight to the River Newsroom, a tsunami watch has been cancelled after that powerful earthquake hit near the Philippines, and a big Broncos star recalled for Origin 2. Hinksy standing by, next 15 minutes, hurting the Blowfish's tribute to Bob Dylan, brand new Alex Warren, and a big day for the boss.
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12: Good afternoon. A power outage in Toowong is affecting some traffic lights in the area, including Dean Street at Mount Cutha Road. Rolling okay on the Western Freeway. Centenary Highway is doing well too. There is a multi-vehicle crash, Logan River Road, Homeview near Tays Road. We've got a breakdown on Ipswich Motorway, Redbank westbound in the left lane before Collingwood Road. Looking okay if you run through the Lockyer Valley east or westbound on the Warrego. The new Queensland government is delivering tougher e-scooter and e-bike laws from the 1st of July to stop behaviour that puts lives at risk. 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If you see anything on the roads, give us a call, 38131 949. Wal Karaka with another update next hour on River 949.
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14: Hi there, I'm Matt McDonald. The family of Professor Richard Scollier has paid tribute to the former Australian of the Year following his death at the age of 59. The renowned melanoma researcher passed away yesterday following a three-year battle with brain cancer. His brother-in-law, Charlie Nichols, says he leaves behind a huge legacy.
17: He will live on through his published work in melanoma, his impact on brain cancer treatment, his honest and raw media interviews and social posts, which lifted the veil of secrecy around cancer.
14: Widespread damage is being reported across parts of the Philippines after a huge undersea earthquake that has also triggered tsunami warnings across the region. The 7.8 magnitude quake struck the south of the country. Tsunami warnings have been issued for parts of the Philippines, Indonesia and Malaysia, as well as Taiwan, Japan and Papua New Guinea. A tsunami watch that was issued for parts of northern Australia has since been cancelled. Israel says it has struck military targets in Iran, ignoring warnings from Donald Trump not to retaliate. The strikes come after Iran launched missiles into Israel in response to its attacks on Lebanon. Trump had earlier urged Benjamin Netanyahu not to react because a deal with Iran was near. And TV host and comedian Rove McManus admits he never expected to receive a King's Birthday honour. He's one of 949 Australians being honoured today. He's been made a member of the Order of Australia for services to media, entertainment and the community.
18: Brothers Leagues Club Ipswich, celebrating 50 years and over $5 million community support over the past 10 years.
13: River 949, your sport now.
14: Queensland coach Billy Slater has recalled Reece Walsh for State of Origin 2 next week in Melbourne. Walsh will come onto the bench, forcing Ezra Mam out of the squad. Round 14 of the NRL wraps up this afternoon with the Eels taking on the Bulldogs. A massive crowd is beginning to pile into the MCG for this afternoon's Collingwood-Melbourne clash, with Big Freeze 12 taking place. It's the first Big Freeze without the legendary Neil Danaher, who passed away last month after a 13-year battle with MND. That's the latest in news and sport.
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19: There is a chance of a shower or two this afternoon. Otherwise, the weather will be like this. A shower or two expected tomorrow with 23, increasing to showers on Wednesday and 23. At Fernvale, it's 21. Helidon's 19. Dinmore is 22. The Rock and Roll Hall of Famer, who's celebrating a wedding anniversary today. You're ready to clutch your pearls with one of his bandmates. After Alex Warren at River 949.

0: This is Ribbon on Foot On. We're playing the best music variety for a Monday afternoon. All day while you're working. It was today in 1991. Bruce Springsteen married his wife, Patty. She was a member of the E Street Band. Apparently, she still remembers what he was wearing.
1: You were wearing a black semi, not a polo in the conservative kind of way, but right. That kind of shirt with a button and long sleeves and jeans.
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0: 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Well, she thought she threw it out. Bruce Springsteen, brilliant disguise. As we celebrate their wedding anniversary today at Ribbon on Foot On.

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4: River 949 Traffic.
5: Good afternoon. A power outage in Toowong is affecting some traffic lights in the area, including Dean Street at Mount Cutha Road. Rolling okay on the Western Freeway. Centenary Highway is doing well too. There is a multi-vehicle crash, Logan River Road, Homeview near Tays Road. We've got a breakdown on Ipswich Motorway, Redbank westbound in the left lane before Collingwood Road. Looking okay for your run through the Lockyer Valley east or westbound on the Warrego. The new Queensland government is delivering tougher e-scooter and e-bike laws from the 1st of July to stop behaviour that puts lives at risk. 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If you see anything on the roads, give us a call, 38131 949. Walt Karaka with another update next hour on River 949.
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0: 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Hello, Hinksie. At 2 o'clock, I've got two songs. They're going to go against each other. Which one will get first past the post? It'll be your chance at tickets to the 2026 TAB Ipswich Cup. It's on June 20. Get ready for that. I know you want to be there, and I know you want to be there on us. So hang out at 2. Bowie on the way. Put on your red shoes and dance the blues. And the best music variety with Guy.
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0: 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More details with the news in just a moment. Then I have two songs. 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
10: River 949 traffic. Traffic lights around Toowong now restored after a power outage. There's a breakdown Ipswich Motorway Redbank westbound in the left lane before Collingwood Road. One on Logan Motorway Druvale heading eastbound. Traffic's rolling okay on Centenary Highway, the Cunningham around Amberley at Ipswich Rosewood Road, and no holdups for your run on the Warrego Highway. Looking okay on the Toowoomba Connection Road. Catch all the soccer action on Paramount Plus when the CommBank Matildas take on Mexico tomorrow from 6:30 p.m. live and exclusive only on Paramount Plus. You see anything on the roads, give us a bell. 3813 1949. Wal Karaka with another update next hour on River 949.
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12: Hi there, I'm Matt McDonald. Hopes of a peace deal in the Middle East have faded again after a series of fresh missile strikes. Iran launched strikes on Israel in response to its attacks on Lebanon. Israel has since launched retaliatory strikes on several targets inside Iran, despite Donald Trump urging them to hold fire. A state funeral will be held for former Australian of the Year Richard Scollier, who's passed away at the age of 59 following a battle with brain cancer. Prime Minister Anthony Albanese says his cancer research leaves a lasting legacy.
13: The world is a better place because of Richard Scollier's contribution. That's a contribution that will go on through the work done in his name, but also the work that he has done, which advanced the cause of finding a cure.
12: At least one person has reportedly been killed and several others injured after a large earthquake struck the southern Philippines. Several buildings have collapsed as a result of the 7.8 magnitude quake, which has also triggered tsunami warnings across the region. Officials have warned waves of up to 3 metres could hit some parts of the Philippine coast. Police investigating the alleged kidnapping and murder of elderly Sydney man Chris Bagsarian are now trying to identify a fifth person they believe may be able to help. The man was seen in a hardware store 2 days before the 85-year-old was taken from his home in what's believed to be a case of mistaken identity. Four other men have already been charged and remain before the courts.
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12: The Pies welcome back Harry Perryman and Jack Buller for this afternoon's clash with Melbourne at the G. Steel Sidebottoms being rested while Ned Long has been dropped. Big Freeze 12 is getting underway ahead of the clash, the first since the death of Neil Danaher. Dolphins forward Kuli Kefu Finifuaki will make his Maroons debut in next week's showdown against the Blues in Melbourne. The 22-year-old, who was the 20th man for Game 1, will replace the injured Pat Carrigan. This afternoon, it's the Bulldogs and the Eels. That's the latest news and sport.
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11: River 949 weather.
0: Quite nice at the moment. We may see a shower or two later on. Shower or two expected tomorrow with 11 to 23. Wednesday, increasing to showers with 11 to 23. At South Toowoomba, it's 17. Harrisville's 22. Newtown, 23.
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16: 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Racing now, it's River 949's First Past the Post.
0: This is your chance at tickets to the 2026 TAB Ipswich Cup. Which will get First Past the Post? Will it be Hosier?
17: Take me to church, I worship like a dog at the shrine of
0: or Rick Springfield? When you hear one of those get past the post first, make sure you call up 3813 1949 for your chance at tickets to the 2026 TAB Ipswich Cup, June 20. It's Ipswich's biggest day of racing, fashion and fun, and all part of the best music variety before 3 at River 949.

chance at tickets to the 2026 TAB Ipswich Cup. We've got two artists ready to get past the post. Is it going to be Hozier? Give me the church, showers, like a dog at the shrine of or Rick Springfield? Playing both of them. One of them will come first when you do hear it. 3813 19 full on for your chance at those tickets to the Ipswich Cup. It's part of the best.

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11: G'day, we've got a breakdown. Ipswich Motorway, Redbank heading westbound in the left lane before Collingwood Road. On Logan Motorway, it's getting slow. Eastbound Heathwood through to Parkinson. Still rolling okay on the Western Freeway. On Centenary Highway, you've got some congestion south end into Springfield Lakes. Looks okay through Flinders View and around Willowbank today. On the Cunningham Highway, no hold-ups on the Warrego. The Toowoomba Bypass and doing fine on the Toowoomba Connection Road too. 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If you see anything on the roads, give us a call, 38131949. 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
4: 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Ooh. 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
3: 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From one Barnes to another. 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

0: Live the Local Drive home at River 9, full 9 with Hinksy. The best music variety will continue after the news. Well, we'll get some more details about Reece Walsh back in the Queensland State of Origin team. Nirvana, Maroon 5 and an Ipswich graffiti artist. That's what these days we call him after he signed the wall in Ipswich. Coming up at River 9, full 9.
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15: River 949 Traffic.
16: Traffic on the Logan Motorway is under speed from Forest Lake through to Parkinson. Western freeways, a heavy run through Indooroopilly. Little bit of congestion northbound for Centenary Highway as you're approaching the Jindalee Bridge. Ipswich Motorway traffic has started to slow towards Oxley Road. It's a good run heading west, although busy through Goodna and through onto the Cunningham and Warragah Highways, no problems. 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It's Carol Park. Another update soon on River 949.
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18: Hi there, I'm Matt McDonald. The MCG is a sea of blue beanies this afternoon for Big Freeze 12, the first since the death of Neil Danaher. Earlier, thousands donned their beanies for the walk to the G, and were even joined by Melbourne coach Stephen King. Danaher's daughter, Beck, has told Seven it's a special moment.
19: Everyone's doing Dad proud. It's just so special to see the community rally. And I think, again, it's for those people that are fighting against the beast. When we see people come together to see the community that cares, it just lifts that spirits. And this is what Big Freeze is all about.
18: Israel says it has struck missile launch sites and other infrastructure in Iran after Iran filed ballistic missiles at Israel. It's the biggest escalation in the conflict since April. Israel says it has also intercepted a missile fired from Yemen. Tsunami waves in excess of a metre have hit parts of the Philippine coast following a massive earthquake. The 7.8 magnitude quake struck the south of the country earlier today, causing widespread damage. Officials are trying to verify reports of at least five deaths. The family of former Australian of the Year Richard Scollier has accepted the offer of a state funeral following his death at the age of 59. The renowned melanoma researcher died on Sunday after a three-year battle with brain cancer. And Aussie Rose Byrne has missed out on a prestigious Tony Award. Byrne was up for Best Performance by an Actress in a Play for her role in Fallen Angels, but she was pipped for the award by Leslie Manville.
2: 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River 949, your sport now.
18: Action is about to get underway in this afternoon's King's Birthday AFL clash at the G between Collingwood and Melbourne. The D's welcome back experienced defenders Jake Lever and Tom McDonald. And Jacob Carraz and Stephen Crichton will take their place in the Bulldogs side for this afternoon's NRL clash with the Eels. Despite being under injury clouds, the Eels will be missing Mitch Moses, though, who's recovering from a hamstring strain that saw him ruled out of Origin 1. But he is still hoping to get picked for Origin 2 when the Blues side is announced tonight. That's the latest news and sport.
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2: River 949, weather.
0: Look, there is a chance of a shower or two around this afternoon. Tomorrow we could see very much the same with 11 to 23 degrees. Wednesday, increasing to showers with 11 to 23. At Cominia, it's 21. Thornton's 19. West Ipswich, 23.
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0: After Ed Sheeran, we'll find out where you can get the freebies in the T9 Jack Ute this afternoon. I know it's around Kingston Grove. So that's coming up. The Savo. I've got to bring Trey, the intern, in. She has to do another movie review of our childhood. You know, those classic great movies that we grew up watching? She's never seen them. I've got an idea for them, but we'll get your help later on this afternoon as well. And there's a big announcement that happened over the weekend locally here in Ipswich. We'll have those details of the entertainment news, and it's something to do with me. Coming up, River 949, your live and local drive home with Hinksie and the best music variety.

0: Playing with Hinksy on River 949 as we get Gautier, Toto, and that fresh song for a soon-to-be-married superstar. Secret Sound back this afternoon, $3,750. This is what it sounds like. Okay, it's not easy. These are some of the guesses not to use.
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3: Traffic on the Logan Motorway is under speed from Forest Lake through to Parkinson. Western Freeway is a heavy run through Indooroopilly. Little bit of congestion northbound for Centenary Highway as you're approaching the Jindalee Bridge. Ipswich Motorway traffic has started to slow towards Oxley Road. It's a good run heading west, although busy through Goodna and through onto the Cunningham and Warragul Highways, no problems. 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It's Carol Park. 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

0: Driven on Fine, you're live and local drive home with Hinksie. We're hearing that cars are being turned around at the bottom of the hill near Calvert on Rosewood Laidley Road in the Rosewood direction due to a fallen power pole. We'll get some more details about that and keep you updated across the afternoon. Don't forget, if you see anything anytime, you can call up 381 31949 as you get Elton with the best music variety next at River 949.
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11: There's some pretty heavy traffic going on the Western Freeway through Indooroopilly, Victory Pocket, and congestion from Forest Lake to Parkinson for Logan Motorway has really built up. Centenary Highway is not too bad. Southbound at Springfield Lakes Boulevard, some minor traffic. It has started to queue up for Mary Street approaching the Cunningham Highway heading to the east, and Ipswich Motorway is slowing with Logan Motorway traffic merging through Gales. 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It's Carol Park. Another update soon on River 949.
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0: few traffic issues this afternoon. Bassett Road in Ashwell near Reinke Road. The Warrego at Riverview, just near Queensborough Parade. Delays westbound there. And, of course, we had those details about a fallen power pole at Calvert. Tony, that's your area and you're seeing what?
1: Truck's taken down a power line, mate.
0: And traffic's being turned around there, isn't it?
2: Yeah, both directions I can see. That. So if you are heading to Laidley from Rosewood, it's probably best to go back out through Marburg down to Plainlands and across.
0: Mate, thanks so much for your call this afternoon. Anytime, call up 3813 1949.
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18: Traffic's a crawl on the Western Freeway from Toowong through to Fig Tree Pocket. There's very slow traffic from Forest Lake to Parkinson eastbound. Ipswich Motorway is under speed through Gales as you're heading through towards Goodner. It eases and a good run onto both the Cunningham and the Warrego, but it does look like the Warrego is starting to build towards Bremer River Bridge. Dodo's got the real deal for end of financial year. 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It's Carroll Park. More traffic in 15 on River 949's Live and Local Drive Home.
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20: Hi there, I'm Matt McDonald. There have been emotional scenes at the MCG for the first Big Free since the death of Neil Danaher. Tens of thousands of fans in blue beanies have packed the G to watch celebs go down the slide, with Governor-General Sam Mostyn becoming the highest-ranking Australian to take the plunge, dressed as Danaher himself. She's told Seven he represented all that's good in the world.
21: If everyone was like Neil Danaher, this country would be unstoppable. It would be the most caring place that put community at the heart of everything, cared for other people, and where we didn't always focus on the bad things, but showed up at our very best.
20: Former NRL player Jai Arrow tossed the coin before the game, just weeks after revealing his own MND battle. Iran has reportedly begun a new wave of missile attacks on Israel as the tit-for-tat continues. Loud explosions have been heard over parts of southern and central Israel. The strikes come after Israel launched retaliatory strikes on key sites in Iran in response to their initial wave of attacks. At least 4 people have been confirmed dead and more than 200 injured after a large earthquake struck the southern Philippines. The 7.8 quake damaged dozens of buildings and set off tsunami waves in excess of a metre along parts of the Philippines coast. And former Australian of the Year Richard Scully is being remembered as courageous and an inspiration following his death at the age of 59. The leading melanoma researcher died on Sunday following a 3-year battle with brain cancer.
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20: Collingwood holds a slender 4-point lead in a seesaw in King's birthday clash at the MCG. Cozzy Pickett scoring the first 2 goals of the match for the D's before the Pies hit back with quick goals to Nick Dacos and Jordan Degoe. At quarter time, it was the Pies 26-22. And action's about to get underway in this afternoon's NRL clash between the Bulldogs and Eels. Connor Tracy returns from a hamstring injury for the Dogs, while Harrison Edwards has come into the Eels side as hooker. That's the latest in news and sport.

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1: River 949, weather.
2: Partly cloudy for the afternoon and tonight. We could see a shower or two tomorrow with 11 to 23. Wednesday, showers with 11 to 23 and very much the same again. For Thursday at Crow's Nest, it's 16. Arachula is 21. 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
2: There was a big musical theatre announcement over the weekend for Ipswich. I may be involved. More details later on this afternoon. We've also got Trey, our intern, standing by because a few weeks ago she'd never seen Top Gun, so we made her do a review.
3: 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It absolutely...
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3: 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They were literally like licking tongues. 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
2: 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I'll tell you that movie soon here at River 949. Plus, don't forget Secret Sound this afternoon. In an hour, $3,750. It's a big afternoon with the best music variety as well. Bon Jovi, Keith Urban, and fresh new music for Sam Fender and Olivia Dean.

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3: Traffic on the Western Freeway is under speed. Through Indooroopilly, Fig Tree Pocket, there's still congestion from Forest Lake to Parkinson for the Logan Motorway, and Ipswich Motorway traffic is busy both directions at Oxley Road, Blunder Road, but it's slow westbound merging with Logan Motorway traffic through Gales. Warriga Highway has also been quite a busy run between the Ipswich Motorway and Berrima River Bridge. 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It's Carol Park. 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

0: This is Riven on Foot On, your live and local drive home with Hink C, the Aussie singer who played the Ipswich Civic Centre on Saturday night. Something from him just before Pink at Riven on 49. All right, cheers. In for the afternoon, I'm talking about Trey, our intern.
1: Hello.
0: Now, last week we had you review Crocodile Dundee because you've not seen a lot of the movies that those of us and probably your parents have watched growing up.
1: No, and a lot of people are surprised when I tell them what I haven't seen.
0: There's a rock with your name on it that you've been living under for quite some time. Trey is 20, just so you know, and has never seen Top Gun. Well, she has now because I made her watch it. And then Crocodile Dundee. Now, ordinarily, I'd open the phones to get people to suggest a movie for you to watch. There is a movie that I know you have not seen.
1: Should I be scared?
0: You should be concerned because it caused trauma for an entire generation. In fact, two generations, Gen X and Millennials.
1: And now you want to traumatise me?
0: Absolutely. And that movie is, and if I play this scene...
2: Come on! Attack!
0: The people listening will understand... You need to watch the children's movie, The Neverending Story.
1: And it'll mess me up.
0: That scene that you heard that little snippet of, one of the most devastating things, I think, in cinema ever.
1: Wow.
0: Your job on Wednesday is to come back and have watched The Neverending Story, which is an iconic movie. Great song, The Neverending Story by Lamal.
1: I know the song.
0: So be prepared. Have tissues.
1: Yep.
0: Wednesday, come back to me. Neverending Story. Oh, the phones are starting to light up already. People saying, oh, you cruel human being, Hinksy.
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5: There's congestion for Ipswich Rosewood Road at the Cunningham Highway now, particularly in the southbound direction and heading on to the Cunningham. And slow traffic continues on the Western Freeway through Indooroopilly, Fig Tree Pocket. Delays from Forest Lake to Parkinson for the Logan Motorway are still quite significant, but Centenary Highway is not so bad. Ipswich Motorway is a little slow, both directions around Oxley Road, Blunder Road, and also still under speed through Gales. Snooze end of financial year sale is on now, up to 40% off selected bed frames. Plus, for a limited time only, take an extra 10% off selected bed frames on already reduced prices. It's Carroll Park. More traffic in 15 on River 949's live and local drive home.
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0: 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We'll check in with traffic in a second, find out how things looking through Calvert after a power pole was down over Rosewood Laidley Road and affecting both directions. We'll do that in just a sec. But entertainment news on the way. A beloved character from the TV series Buffy the Vampire Slayer passed away over the weekend. More details in minutes at Riven on for nine.
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3: Traffic on the Western Freeway is a very slow run through Indooroopilly, Fig Tree Pocket. There's some build-up for Ipswich Motorway approaching Blunder Road westbound. Congestion for Ipswich Rosewood Road southbound at the Cunningham Highway. And a little bit of build-up for Centenary Highway southbound towards Springfield Lakes. It is heavy for the Logan Motorway in both directions as you're heading through towards Parkinson. Australian Super, nearly $4 trillion. 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It's Carol Park. More traffic in 15 on River 949's Live and Local Drive Home.
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0: Live and local drive home at River 9 for 9 with Hinksy. Ed Sheeran's teamed up with the DJ. I tell you what, it is a cracking song. I'll have that after Mr. Mister. All part of the best music variety this afternoon. And next, Secret Sound, $3,750.
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0: There's been a lot of talk about cast members of the TV series Buffy the Vampire Slayer having passed away. Apparently three of them already have, with Anthony Head passing away over the weekend at the age of 72. We know him as Giles in Buffy the Vampire Slayer, a show that I used to love. I have to admit that. He's also been in shows like Ted Lasso and Little Britain. And Sarah Michelle Gellar posted a beautiful tribute on her Instagram page over the weekend. There's a line from the series saying, "Tell Giles I figured it out and I'm okay." And then Sarah Michelle Gellar has replied with, "Well, I don't have it figured out and I'm not okay, but I know I'm the lucky one because I knew you. Thank you to Daisy and Emily, his daughters, who not only shared their dad with me, but with the world." So that's a lovely little tribute there from Sarah Michelle Gellar about Anthony Head, who passed away at the age of 72 over the weekend. That is the latest in entertainment news. More with Marnie and Campo on tomorrow morning. And then, of course, you can get the latest at river949.com. 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
4: Traffic's still a crawl for Western Freeway from Toowong through to Fig Tree Pocket and Centenary Highway. There is build-up southbound at Springfield Lakes Boulevard, Ipswich Rosewood Road, quite a bit of build-up at the Cunningham Highway, and Mary Street traffic has started to ease heading towards the Cunningham. It's a good run for the Warrego. No major hold-ups between Ipswich Motorway and Mount Crosby Road through Carralee. 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
6: Hi there, I'm Matt McDonald. World leaders are calling for calm after fresh strikes across the Middle East that threatens to break into all-out war yet again. Iran launched a second wave of attacks on Israel after Israel had earlier hit key sites in response to Iran's first wave of attacks. A missile was also reportedly launched from Yemen. The death toll from a massive earthquake in the southern Philippines has risen to 8. More than 200 have reportedly been injured after the 7.8 quake damaged dozens of buildings. It also triggered tsunami waves in excess of a metre along parts of the Philippines coast. The family of Professor Richard Scollier has paid tribute to the former Australian of the Year following his death at the age of 59. The renowned melanoma researcher passed away following a three-year battle with brain cancer. His brother-in-law, Charlie Nicholson, says he leaves behind a huge legacy.
7: He will live on through his published work in melanoma, his impact on brain cancer treatment, his honest and raw media interviews and social posts, which lifted the veil of secrecy around cancer.
6: And Melbourne has come out in force for the first big freeze at the G since the death of Neil Danaher. Governor-General Sam Mostyn and pop star Amy Shark among this year's sliders. Danaher's daughter Beck telling Channel 7 that the big freeze brought Neil a lot of joy every year.
8: He loved this day. He loved pushing those sliders down. He loved seeing their faces.
1: Brothers Leagues Club Ipswich, celebrating 50 years and over $5 million community support over the past 10 years.
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6: Some harrowing scenes at the MCG with Melbourne forward Brody Majacek stretched off after awkwardly hitting his head on the turf during a tackle. Collingwood has its own problems with Braden Maynard out of the game with another dislocated shoulder. It's been a seesawing clash. At halftime, it was the Pies leading 39-37. At a tough clash to round out round 14 of the NRL between the Bulldogs and Eels, it was nil all at the break, the Eels scoring in the final minute before half time, only for the bunker to overturn it. That's the latest news and sport.
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5: River 949 weather.
0: Partly cloudy night ahead with a shower or two expected tomorrow with 11 to 23. Wednesday showers with 11 to 23. And Thursday showers with 12 to 24 at Mount Beppo. It's 18. Laidley and Woodend 19.
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0: Here we are on a Monday afternoon with that secret sound. And it could help you win $3,750. Call up now, 381 31949. Let's play. We get the best music variety, Kings of Leon. Sex on Fire. 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

0: 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It's Martin Garrix.
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2: All right, Monday afternoon, $3,750. 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
7: Traffic's still very slow for the Western Freeway through Indooroopilly, Fig Tree Pocket. There's quite a bit of traffic, Centenary Highway southbound at Springfield Lakes Boulevard, but Ipswich Rosewood Road earlier congestion southbound at the Cunningham has eased. Ipswich Motorway is not quite back up to speed. There's some slow traffic approaching Oxley Road eastbound, westbound starting to thin out around Blunder Road. 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It's Carol Park. Another check in 15 minutes on River 949 and the iHeart app.

0: It is your live and local drive home at River 949 with Hinksey. 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
3: Very heavy runs still happening for traffic on the Western Freeway through Indooroopilly, Fig Tree Pockets and Tannery Highway. There's congestion southbound at Springfield Lakes Boulevard. Mary Street, as you're approaching the Cunningham Highway, still got some build up there, but it has eased for Ipswich, Rosewood Road southbound at the Cunningham Highway. And there are no delays for Warraga Highway traffic in between the Ipswich Motorway and Mount Crosby Road. 300,000 Australians homeless, 7.8 million Australians one meal a day. Feed the hungry. House Australians. NewDeal.au. 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It's Carol Park. Another check soon on River 949.
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0: Time to check in with Nine News. Joel, a group of teenage girls has been detained after a car crash in Logan.
14: Yeah, an allegedly stolen car, Hinksy. Police believe it smashed into multiple houses and flipped before ending inside Max Norman's home. And he had some very colourful words to describe their behaviour. Plus, one of Australia's most wanted fugitives has been found. A man who's wanted over a 27-year-old murder inside a nightclub was found hiding out in Greece.
0: Now, there's tributes tonight for a remarkable former Australian of the Year.
14: Yeah, Professor Richard Scollier, a man who pioneered immunotherapy treatment for melanoma, has sadly died from brain cancer. The 2024 Australian of the Year was 59 and will be given a state funeral. Also tonight, Neil Danaher's legacy lives on. The first Big Freeze game at the MCG has been held, still going since his death, of course. A major earthquake in the Philippines is causing massive destruction and fears over tsunamis. Well over 100 Queenslanders have been recognised in the King's Birthday Honours List. The Maroons, they are taking a big gamble with their State of Origin Game 2 side. The Broncos could probably take a few more gambles too. And we have a warning tonight about the wellness craze that's seeing Australians turn to illegal peptides. Plenty of people telling you why. It's a bad idea.
0: It sounds like a big night tonight, Joel. We'll catch you and Melissa tonight from 6 on 9 News and simulcast here at River 949.
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0: Partly cloudy for this evening with a chance of a shower or two tomorrow with 11 to 23. Wednesday showers with 11 to 23 and Thursday showers 12 to 24 degrees. Over the weekend, there was a big cast announcement for a huge musical coming to Ipswich. I may have some news about that myself. I'll tell you next.

0: These beautiful things that are
1: live and local drive home with Hinksy at River 9 for 9. A little earlier this year, it was announced that Ipswich Musical Theatre Company are doing the musical Grease. It's an extra vibe. And over the weekend, the cast announcement happened.

0: Happened, and I can reveal, I've been sitting on this for a little bit of time now, that I'm going to be joining the cast of Grease here in Ipswich, funnily enough, as the broadcaster, Vince Fontaine, the director of the show, is Thomas Armstrong Robley, mate.
1: What am I thinking, mate? It's absolutely unbelievable.
0: I know, typecast much, me being Vince Fontaine in Grease, being the broadcaster.
1: You know, I thought, what can I do to give him the best chance of success? I know, I'll cast him as someone that does his job.
0: Well, the funny thing is you and I have worked together before, because you were the director of We Will Rock You a few years back, when that was kind of my return to the stage. And, you know, I've been lucky enough to do some stuff with Ipswich Musical Theatre Company over the years, and now we get to work together again, which is quite exciting.
1: Absolutely. You enjoyed it so much, you waited 4 years to come back and work with me again. Man, the cast that we've got, and yourself, and the audience already with the pre-sales, it's been crazy.
0: Mate, what are your expectations of me in the show? Because obviously Vince Fontaine is a big character, he's quite cheesy, don't you say a word.
1: Well, the good thing is, in a lot of ways, you don't appear physically until Act 2, but you appear in, you know, people's cars and people's homes throughout, you know, the Ipswich region. You are the voice of the show, so the first voice people hear when they come in is you, and then you kind of pop in, and we kind of hear your voice sprinkled through that first act. So of course, first things first, your voice is unbelievably important, as it is in your day-to-day life, but in a slightly different way. We're going to kind of send you back into that 1950s nostalgia kind of style, that very particular type of broadcasting voice that was very quintessential. And of course, like, you're filling big shoes. The guy that played Vince Fontaine in the movie was just so iconic.
0: Yeah,
1: he had that real quick. Not only do you have to speak in an American accent, but you've got to speak incredibly fast.
0: I'm kind of nervous about the American accent because I've never done one before.
1: The good thing is the show is not until September, so you and I get to spend a little, you know, you'll develop your own way of learning.
0: Well, Thomas, I look forward to seeing you on the weekend. It's going to be an absolutely fantastic show. 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
1: Thanks, you're a legend, mate.
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4: Traffic on the Western Freeways, a very heavy run through Indooroopilly, Fig Tree Pocket, and there's still congestion for Mary Street, Blackstone approaching the Cunningham Highway. Looks good for Ipswich Rosewood Road at the Cunningham. Centenary Highway traffic has eased southbound at Springfield Lakes Boulevard, and Ipswich Motorway is also looking pretty good now around Oxley Road, Blunder Road, both ways. End of financial year is here. 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It's Carol Park. Another check in 15 minutes on River 949.
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3: Hi there, I'm Rana Hussain. The Aussie rugby team is celebrating after being crowned Rugby Sevens World Champions, Australia defeating New Zealand 26-19 in the final in France. The Giants remain winless in the Super Netball comp after losing to the West Coast Fever by one goal last night. In the earlier match, the Mavericks had a 59-50 win over the Vixens. And Australia has won silver at the 3x3 Basketball World Cup this morning, losing to the USA by 1 point in the decider.
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3: There's some congestion for the Western Freeway through Indooroopilly towards the bridge, and at Jindalee there's been a crash on Centenary Highway southbound that's slowing traffic up. It has eased for traffic on the Ipswich Motorway, a little busy as you're heading through Redbank and towards Goodna, but no delays around Blunder Road, Oxley Road, and no congestion for the Cunningham or Warrego. 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
18: Tonight, the powerful parting letter from Professor Richard Scolia after losing his battle with brain cancer.
19: Three teens injured as a stolen car leaves a trail of destruction across a Logan street.
18: A wanted accused murderer found hiding in the hills of Greece after 27 years.
19: Buildings tumble and tsunami evacuations ordered as a powerful earthquake rocks the Philippines.
18: The booming wellness craze that could actually be damaging your health.
19: Inspiring Australians from community leaders to celebrities on the King's Birthday Honours list.
18: Plus, the Maroons' big selection gamble ahead of Origin 2.
20: This is Nine News Queensland with Melissa Downes and Joel Dry.
18: Good evening. He was a remarkable man who led a remarkable life. And tonight, the nation is remembering melanoma pioneer and former Australian of the Year, Professor Richard Scolia, who has lost his battle with cancer aged 59.
19: He leaves behind an extraordinary legacy and powerful parting words for all of us.
21: To say Richard Scolia was a brilliant man would be an understatement. In 2022, he was ranked the world's leading melanoma pathologist. Here, speaking with Ali Langdon on A Current Affair in 2024 about his approach to life.
22: Well, I guess I'm committed to try and make a difference, and you know, you work hard, you can and think big, be bold, be courageous.
21: And that he was. With colleague and friend Professor Georgina Long, he pioneered the use of immunotherapy treatment for melanoma, credited with saving thousands of lives and curing half of all patients diagnosed. More than enough to warrant a meeting with the King and Queen during their visit.
23: Well, we have to check the size.
24: Yes.
23: We had a few rumours that it's the right size for you.
21: But when Richard was diagnosed with an incurable brain cancer in 2023, he knew treatments hadn't changed in almost two decades and he might have as little as 6 months to live. So doctor turned patient, becoming the first in the world to undergo experimental therapy, using everything he and his colleagues knew about melanoma on his brain.
23: Seemed like a no-brainer, if you like, to me. Let's give it a crack, see if we can make a difference in brain cancer too.
21: As well as world acclaim for his team's science, another honour with his close colleague.
25: The 2024 Australian of the Year is Professor Georgina Long and Professor Richard Scolia.
23: I stand here tonight as a terminal brain cancer patient. I'm only 57. I don't want to die. I love my life, my family, my work. I have so much more to do and to give.
21: And he didn't give up. At the 18-month mark, he was cancer-free, but just 3 months later, scans detected changes in his brain requiring neurosurgery.
26: When you look at what's coming, will we have another chance to sit down and talk, do you think?
23: I don't know. I don't know.
21: Sadly, finally, the cancer defied everything he'd thrown at it. His family confirming his death yesterday and releasing a final farewell letter from him in which he says, "If my legacy was to continue beyond these words, I would be delighted and humbled to be remembered as a proud everyday Aussie who gave it a crack and in doing so inspired others to pursue their dreams and passions with humility, love and compassion." His brother-in-law today speaking on behalf of his family.
27: Richard was talented, passionate, selfless and loyal. His family meant everything to him. And his passing has left a big hole in our lives.
21: Australia, the Prime Minister says, has lost one of its brightest lights.
25: Professor Scolyer walked his uncertain path, as he called it, with courage, determination and grace. And his legacy will always be with us.
21: And from Professor Long, Richard has left an indelible mark on all who had the privilege of working alongside him. A brain cancer research centre has been established in his name at Sydney's Chris O'Brien Lifehouse.
0: That is going to be a huge legacy for brain cancer patients because it'll lead to breakthroughs.
21: In Richard Scolyer's world, giving up was never an option. Here, fulfilling a dream, crossing the line in his 250th park run.
1: It has been a big goal, to be honest. I never thought that I'd get there.
21: Followed by the City to Surf and riding the Tour de Cure. Recently awarded an honorary doctorate, he continued to inspire.
2: The questions you ask and the courage you show can change lives.
21: Professor Richard Scolyer AO will be given a state funeral. He's survived by his wife and three children, and with them, the nation mourns the loss of a brilliant and humble Australian.
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18: And tonight you can see a Nine documentary special, A Remarkable Life, Richard Scolyer. That's airing at 7:30, right after A Current Affair on Nine and Nine Now.
19: Their age is as confronting as their actions. Three teenage girls leaving a trail of destruction in Brisbane South.
18: Allegedly behind the wheel of a stolen car careering through three homes, one resident left fuming, dishing out his own fatherly advice.
5: Mayhem on a Marsden street.
6: Holy Holy
5: A stolen car crashing and flying through multiple front yards just after 1 a.m.
7: Heard this, like, just sound metal getting thrown around, crazy noises.
24: We woke up to the biggest bang that I've heard.
28: A bloke three blocks away come around to see what was going on. He heard it as well.
5: Allegedly inside the vehicle, three young girls, two 14 years old and one 15. The car's final resting place just metres from Max Norman's bedroom.
7: In half asleep, 1 a.m, get all dressed, run out here. Oh my God, I was blown away at the sight of what was happening right there. Ripped through everything in the neighbour's yard and still had enough impact to do this to the house. Absolutely ridiculous.
5: His father Dave also rushed to help.
24: I come out the gate, the girls were screaming, help, help, help. One of them was unconscious in the back seat. The girl said, no ambos. And I said, don't you tell me no ambos. I give them the dad bloody talk, hey, like, yeah, nah, you're not running from this, girls.
5: One of the teens suffered serious head injuries, the other two scratched and bruised. All were taken to the Queensland Children's Hospital. The crash leaving one massive mess, pieces of car even ending up on the roof.
7: You got the tail light here, all parts of the car through the neighbour's yard. It's ridiculous, man. Absolutely ridiculous.
5: The speed limit on this road is 60 kilometres per hour. Police will allege this vehicle was travelling almost double that when it crashed, rolling half a dozen times through these front yards before it came to rest against the house.
24: We might be living in the hood here, but, you know, like, why are you driving that fast?
5: Tonight, no charges have been laid.
24: It's ridiculous. They could have killed each other. They could have killed, like, my son.
5: Pat Heaney, Nine News.
18: Turn the temperature down. That's the plea tonight from Anthony Albanese. The Prime Minister warning we need to prevent heated political disagreements from turning violent following a toxic, sexist campaign targeting Victoria's Premier.
29: This mobile billboard has been driving through Melbourne for the past few weeks. Victorian Premier Jacinta Allen, the target.
25: The sexist campaign targeting the Victorian Premier is totally unacceptable and has no place in public life.
29: The Premier's also condemned the ads, funded by a brothel owner, but no sympathy from the One Nation leader.
30: Suck it up, sweetheart. Right? If you've seen what's happened to me over the years, I've been tagged that long before you.
31: I agree with both the Premier and the Prime Minister. I know that sounds unusual, but sexism has no place in politics.
29: Former Prime Minister Julia Gillard, who faced a similar campaign, saying she was saddened to see this tired old trope resurrected by unimaginative, ugly sexists. Anthony Albanese saying he's worried politics has become dangerously hostile.
25: What I don't want to do is to have a press conference in this courtyard after a tragedy. But unless we turn the temperature down,
29: One Nation continuing to prosper. Another poll confirming voter dissatisfaction with the major parties.
3: One Nation's not the answer for change.
6: People have changed because they don't trust you anymore.
8: To, you know, paraphrase, yeah, it's the economy, stupid. It's always the economy.
29: Anthony Albanese effectively confirming the government's failing to convince many Australians it has the right economic plan for the times. Andrew Proben, Nine News.
19: The One Nation surge is being reflected in Queensland polling. For more, Jessica Millwood joins us on the desk. Jess, these numbers are particularly bad for the opposition.
9: Queensland Labor has dropped to its worst polling result in 13 years. This poll canvassed 1,033 Queenslanders between May 27 and June 3. It found the government's primary vote held steady at 34%, but it is down 7% from its 2024 election win. Labor down 3% points on the last poll to 25%, the lowest since their 2012 election defeat. At just 1 point below, One Nation up 3 points to 24%. The Greens steady on 10%. For preferred Premier, David Crisafulli leads 47 to 30% over Stephen Miles. The top three key issues for voters: cost of living, housing affordability and crime. Concerningly, for the government, 59% say it's doing an unsatisfactory job to address cost of living pressures. What this shows is the surge in support for Conservative One Nation hasn't just drawn voters from the LNP, but Labor too. The party still reeling from a disappointing result in the Stafford by-election. The party did win, but there was a significant swing against them in a seat considered Labor heartland. One Nation did not run a candidate in Stafford. Of course, there remains more than 2 years before an election is due here in Queensland, but this will be added ammunition for those who believe Stephen Miles should no longer lead the opposition. Joel, Melissa.
10: Yes, thank you.
19: Thank you. After 27 years on the run, one of Australia's most wanted fugitives has been discovered living a secret life in Greece. James Dalamangas is accused of a 1999 Sydney nightclub murder. The family of his alleged victim saying his arrest gives them hope justice will be served.
11: A private fortress in a tiny Greek village that's been hiding one of Australia's most wanted. Luck running out for James Dalamangas, who has evaded police for almost three decades. His mother telling local media he was driving without a licence. That's what I heard. Dalamangas has been on the run since 1999, accused of fatally stabbing father of two George Giannopoulos at a Sydney nightclub.
12: We believe that he went to Greece and has remained in Greece ever since.
11: Allegedly living in the village of Alsos under the alias Antonis Tsimas, local media reporting police got a fresh tip-off and had been watching him for days before stopping the 55-year-old yesterday, discovering his real identity and the Interpol alert against it. Police say a search of the property turned up items including a crossbow, knives and 13 mobile phones. The Giannopoulos family releasing a statement thanking Greek and Australian authorities for never giving up, saying while today's arrest cannot undo the pain our family has endured, it provides hope that justice may finally be within reach. Dalamangas's neighbours left shocked. We didn't know. The only thing we knew was that he had come from Australia at some point. Dalamangas's father also taken into custody 2 years ago. He spoke to Nine News about his wanted son.
13: Do you know where he is?
12: No.
11: Neighbours say Vasilios and his wife went to Greece 3 weeks ago, something they did often.
13: This arrest is a major breakthrough, but justice is far from guaranteed. The statute of limitations to prosecute in Greece ended 2 years ago, meaning attempts to extradite him here could face legal hurdles.
14: I think most people in New South Wales would expect them to face the full force of the law.
11: Heleni Lambetsos, Nine News.
18: A 73-year-old man has died after his ute plunged into a river in Maroochydore last night. Emergency services were called to a shopping centre car park on Ocean Street just before 7:30, with reports the Triton had entered the water. The man was pulled from the vehicle but died at the scene. Police are asking for any witnesses to come forward. Iran has unleashed waves of ballistic missile strikes on Israel, the first direct attack since the shaky ceasefire was put in place. Despite a warning from Donald Trump, Israel returned fire. And as we go to air tonight, Iran has continued its attack.
0: Iran fires, launching at least 10 missiles at Israel for the first time since the ceasefire in early April. Sirens sounded across Haifa in Israel's north, but the IDF says all the missiles were intercepted. The shaky truce now facing its biggest test. The strikes, retaliation for Israel's attacks on Iranian proxy Hezbollah in Lebanon. Iran's warning it's just the beginning, the start of a week of attacks. Israel is vowing revenge. The US president was quickly on the phone, reportedly asking Israeli Prime Minister Benjamin Netanyahu not to retaliate. But Israel ignored that request, striking military targets in central and western Iran less than 10 hours later. The escalation has thrown more uncertainty over the prospect of a peace deal. In a pre-recorded interview filmed before Iran's strike on Israel, the US president was hopeful.
1: We're very close to having a deal, and if we don't have a deal, we'll do it one way or the other.
0: But the interview fell apart, Trump lashing out after being pushed on his claims about rigged US elections.
2: Your one-sided crooked network. So let's call it quits because I've had enough. Thank you, darling. Have a good time.
4: Mr. traveled all the way to Wisconsin for this interview.
0: A sign of an increasingly frustrated president, tonight facing a new headache and a new phase of this war that's now dragged on for 100 days. In the United States, Reid Butler, Nine News.
19: Jai Arrow took centre stage at the MCG today, tossing the coin ahead of the first big freeze without Neil Danaher. The AFL and NRL coming together to put the spotlight on a disease that has taken so much from both communities.
10: A flood of blue beanies coursing through Melbourne's streets to the MCG, rallying behind the one flag and the one man.
15: Neil means a lot to our family, obviously, being Melbourne supporters.
16: Made sure I did this because it's on my bucket list.
10: Now, one of the big days on the AFL calendar, the big freeze between Collingwood and Melbourne, raising monies and awareness for motor neuron disease, which would claim AFL legend Neil Danaher just a few weeks ago. But before the ball up, the big freeze slide. Amongst the public faces taking the trip into the icy drink, Governor-General Sam Mostyn. And before the hooter would call games start, a cross-code role for South Sydney's Jai Arrow.
17: Jai has been asked by the Collingwood Football Club to come and to toss the coin today.
20: This is another emotional aspect of the day. Jai Arrow, so young, NRL star, to be struck down with NMD.
10: As a player and a coach, Neil Danaher's signature rally cry was play on. And in the fight against motor neuron disease, the Magpies, the Demons, and more than 95,000 AFL fans at the MCG would do so today. Mike Dalton, Nine News.
18: Philippines shaken. Next, school children run for cover as a powerful earthquake strikes.
19: Shock after a football star suddenly collapses on the pitch.
18: 1 million people gather to catch a glimpse of Pope Leo.
19: At the end of sport, our exclusive look at the Water and Light show taking over the Brisbane River.
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27: River 949 traffic.
32: There's been a crash on the Ipswich motorway eastbound direction as you're coming through Goodna. There is some congestion. Western Freeway is still under speed southbound through Indooroopilly towards Fig Tree Pocket. But that earlier incident on the Centenary Highway at Jindalee southbound has now cleared and traffic has eased. No delays for the Cunningham or the Warraga highways heading to the west or southwest. Over 1 million volunteers clean up Australia each year. But the challenge is bigger than ever and they need your help. 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It's Carol Park. Another check in 15 minutes on River 949 and the iHeart app.
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18: The motorcyclist who died during the 50th Finke Desert Race is being remembered by his family as a larger-than-life character who lit up the room. Matthew Bielefeld was killed when his bike came off the track just before one yesterday afternoon. A minute silence was held today in his honour, with the competition's organisers also offering support to friends, family and other competitors.
8: No competitor in either division likes to see anyone injured or worse. This is a tragedy. People say that motorsport is dangerous, and very sadly that happens occasionally.
18: Matthew will also be recognised at tonight's presentation night. At least 15 people are feared dead and dozens have been injured after a 7.8 magnitude earthquake struck off the Philippines, the tremor bringing down buildings and triggering a tsunami warning across the Pacific.
9: The bone-rattling collapse of a fast food store as an earthquake hits the Filipino city of General Santos, leaving power lines tangled like cobwebs, people running for their lives. Terror for these children when the tremor took hold on what was their first day back at school. This hall folding in on itself, a shopping mall quite literally tearing at the seams. The 7.8 magnitude earthquake struck off the southern Philippines island of Mindanao at 7:37 a.m. local time. Filipino authorities reporting more than 130 aftershocks in the hours that followed. It triggered a tsunami threat to the Philippines, Japan and Indonesia. Officials warning coastal residents to move to higher ground. Those fears now easing as casualties mount. Tonight, aid organisations are working to get help to communities closest to the epicentre, left battered and bruised by Mother Nature. Abby Guerin, Nine News.
21: Pope Leo has held an open-air mass in Madrid, with more than a million people lining the streets. During his sermon, the pontiff urged the crowd to help others. The Pope's trip to Spain will also see him make an unprecedented address to the country's parliament. Danish football player Christian Eriksen has collapsed on the field during a friendly game against Ukraine, with officials and his teammates helping to carry him off. Eriksen previously suffered a cardiac arrest on the pitch during a Euros game in 2021. The former Tottenham and Manchester United player is said to be conscious and doing well.
18: From anti-aging to weight loss and muscle gain, tonight, the dangerous and illegal wellness obsession threatening disastrous consequences for everyday Queenslanders. Inside the booming peptide black market, a little later in the bulletin.
21: Closing in on Missing Mary. Next, a promising update in the search for a runaway Tasmanian devil.
18: Fresh details into how police handled British teen Henry Novak's murder.
21: A luxury jet's devastating and deadly emergency landing.
18: Plus, the extraordinary Australians recognised in the King's Birthday Honours List.

0: on River 949.
1: A private jet has speared off a runway in the Dominican Republic, bouncing wildly before exploding. The pilot and co-pilot were killed, but there were no passengers on board the US-registered jet at the time. The Gulfstream had only just taken off, bound for Texas.
2: There are new reports tonight that British police wanted to portray murdered student Henry Novak as the aggressor days after his death. Protests again erupting over the case that's divided American and British leaders.
3: A police force under the microscope and protests far from over. Henry Novak's horrific final moments now shared all over the world.
4: Oh, I can't breathe.
5: Put the hand in the cuff, mate.
3: Tonight, more details about how the local police handled the aftermath. 3 days after the 18-year-old's death, the force reportedly wanted to portray him as the aggressor in a statement, but changed it because of family outrage. There were also plans to put out a note challenging disinformation online during the murder trial, but prosecutors warned it could jeopardise the case.
6: Not surprising at all. It comes from the top all the way down.
3: Vikram Digwa jailed for at least 21 years after stabbing the university student 5 times, then falsely telling police he was the victim of a racist attack.
7: There is still a lot of anger here in Southampton. These protesters are demanding the police officers involved face serious consequences for their actions as the political fallout from this murder continues.
3: The UK's Deputy Prime Minister calling out the US Vice President for blaming the murder on the mass invasion of migrants.
8: I disagree with him. This has got nothing to do with mass migration. This young man was a Brit.
3: In Southampton, Hannah Sinclair, 9 News.
1: Iran's national soccer team has arrived in Mexico ahead of the World Cup under a diplomatic cloud. Several support staff still haven't received visas to enter the United States, where all of the team's pool games will be played. The tensions come amid America's war with Tehran. 4th of July celebrations have gone off a little too early on a highway in Tennessee, with a truck and trailer laden with fireworks erupting. The flames igniting the colourful load and shutting down the road as projectiles threatened to hit passing traffic. No one was injured.
2: Mary, the missing Tasmanian devil, has dodged handlers and wildlife experts once again, despite being captured on CCTV cameras overnight. The furry fugitive was seen sneaking up a driveway just 6 kilometres from where she escaped, Paradise Country, around 10:30 p.m. The teams with traps and sniffer dogs failed to locate her this morning. Police also weighing in on the investigation. Today marks day 7 of the search for the missing mammal.
9: If there is an animal on the loose, we would be interested in anyone that has any information about its whereabouts to come forward, and we would take that very seriously.
1: From entertainers to centenarians, next, the everyday Australians receiving King's birthday honours.
2: How our phones could be spreading potentially deadly infections in hospitals.
1: Inside Australia's dangerous new wellness obsession.
2: Plus, Chris Kohler breaks down the winners and losers on the share market for 2026.
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11: River 949 Traffic.
12: There's a crash on the Ipswich motorway eastbound direction at Goodna that is slowing traffic down behind it from Redbank, but elsewhere it's back up to speed for the Western Freeway through Indooroopilly to Figtree Pocket. Earlier crash on Centenary Highway southbound at Jindalee has cleared and congestion has eased. No delays now for Centenary Highway southbound at Springfield Lakes Boulevard. 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
13: 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Police can seize and destroy illegal devices. Devices faster than 25 kilometres an hour will be banned. 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And RBTs will enforce drink riding. 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
2: To finance now, and blue chip stocks have been split this year, with miners outperforming and banks lagging behind. Finance editor Chris Kohler has the breakdown.
16: Our share market was closed today as most of the country took a King's Birthday break, which offers the chance to have a proper look at the winners and losers list. The ASX is down so far this year, and the main reason is a huge fall for CSL. It's shed 42% on a botched acquisition, multiple profit warnings and policy changes in the US. NAB and Westpac aren't helping either. And the winners list is filled with miners and Woolies, which seems to have turned a corner after its share price fell for years. Looking beyond our shores, and you see the real winner so far is South Korea. Its share market is up a whopping 94% on the boom in semiconductors and AI. Is it a bubble? Maybe, but that's the thing about bubbles. You can only really tell for sure after it pops. And while the stock market took the day off, currency markets are still moving. The Australian dollar is at a two-month low as traders start to think the Reserve Bank has finished hiking interest rates. Those with a mortgage will be hoping they're right.
2: To fuel now, and the average price for unleaded petrol in Brisbane is $1.71 and $1.69 on the Gold Coast. Diesel is $2.11. RACQ says unleaded is relatively cheap. Motorists should fill up now for $1.69 or less.
1: They come from all walks of life, and today 949 Australians have been recognised in the King's Birthday Honours List.
2: Among them, former politicians, business leaders, media personalities and regular Queenslanders who make our communities a better place to live.
17: Two former Queensland Police Commissioners, now officers of the Order of Australia.

0: served. Humbled, a common theme for our King's Honours recipients. Among them, Brisbane quad amputee Matthew Ames, who lost his limbs to sepsis, since becoming a keynote speaker and health advocate.
1: For me, it's quite humbling, but I think it's, you know, I take it as a celebration of, you know, a fantastic community.
0: Then there's business leader Christine Holgate.
2: Actually very proud and deeply appreciative.
0: The former chief executive of Australia Post, targeted by the then PM for gifting Cartier watches to senior executives.
3: She can go.
0: Still feeling the scars.
2: In hindsight, it teaches you a lot about the leader you want to be.
0: Jason Steinberg, chairman of Queensland Holocaust Museum, recognised for his advocacy for Jewish Australians.
4: To combat anti-Semitism, to stick up for our community, and to be honoured in this way is a tremendous honour.
0: Receiving our highest award, Companion in the Order of Australia, former Senator Natasha Stott Despoja for her work in the prevention of domestic, family and sexual violence and the promotion of gender equality and human rights.
5: Hopefully this very generous accolade will spotlight some of these issues.
0: While for entertainer Rove McManus, his honour came as a surprise.
6: I'm sure there are people who have saved lives and done incredible charity work. I tell jokes, and yet here we are.
0: At first, he thought the email alerting him was a scam.
6: And also, I've helped out a Nigerian prince who was in financial trouble. So it's been a big day. It's been a big day.
0: And recognised for her volunteering efforts, Gold Coast 106-year-old Florence Drury.
7: You can even volunteer no matter what age you are. And believe you me, it brings you great satisfaction sometimes.
0: From every corner of the country, remarkable Australians all. Claire Todd-Hunter, Nine News.
8: Well done to them all. A shock new study has found just how dangerous our mobile phones can be when used inside hospitals. The trial currently taking place at St Andrews and the Prince Charles Hospital shows how easily phones become a breeding ground for bacteria. Researchers are now investigating whether regularly cleaning handheld devices with a UV light may limit the spread of infections.
9: The Broncos captain faces the music over the club's alarming form slump. Plus, Reece Walsh's surprise Origin recall. Why the Maroons made the selection gamble.
8: At the end of sport, your first look how our city's river will transform with a free water and light show.
10: And it's all about the wind chill on the coast this evening from those gusty easterly winds. They will push in a few showers overnight as well. All the details, your full forecast shortly.
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1: Good evening. Billy Slater is gambling on an out-of-form Reece Walsh to try and save the State of Origin series for Queensland. But there's no guarantee he'll get any game time, named on the Maroons' extended bench. It's a selection move that'll prevent the Broncos fullback from playing in a crucial match for Brisbane this week.
2: A far cry from bluing each other on field in the NRL, Cameron Munster and Kalyn Ponga making peace upon arrival in Maroons camp, letting everyone know they're all good after a spicy scuffle between the Queensland teammates over the weekend.
3: It's a game of footy, they're all out there to compete and do their best, and might have to put them together in the first couple of days.
2: Billy Slater burying the hatchet with Reece Walsh, recalling the Broncos fullback after being snubbed for Origin 1.
3: Yeah, we just think it's the best thing for the footy team. Yeah, we all know what Reece is capable of doing.
2: A surprise selection on the extended bench following his indifferent form for the struggling Broncos.
3: Yeah, no, look, I'll keep all that stuff in-house. You know, I've got a great relationship with Reece.
4: I mean, you look at the grand final last year in a big game, in big moments, he's got that ability to do something. So, you know, that's the reason why Billy's, you know, decided to go with him and put him there and have the luxury of using him if he needs him.
2: Walsh replaces Ezra Mamm as the Maroons' 18th man, leaving Queensland short on depth in the halves.
3: In short, yes. Yeah, we do have options there.
2: In the only change to the run-on side, Bryden Nicara elevated to start with Max Plath shifted to the bench, Cowboys pair Murray Taulagi and Helam Lukey called in as cover, while Dolphins enforcer Kulikefu Finu Fuiaki is locked in to make his Maroons debut.
5: Bit of an emotional time with my mum. I had like a bit of a cry and thinking about my grandparents because they're proud Queensland supporters, so they're both up in heaven and I know they're looking down on me, getting the call and having to be in the team.
2: The Maroons must break a 31-year hoodoo at the MCG to keep the series alive, having not won in Melbourne since Fatty's Neville Nobodies in 1995.
3: Might have to give Fatty a call, get a couple of tips off him. He gave us a couple of tips last year that sort of helped us, but you know, we can look back all we want, but unless we focus on the right now and the future, results will be what the last 30 years have been.
2: On the Sunshine Coast, Matthew Simbikas, Nine News.
1: And the Maroons still don't know exactly who they'll be facing in Origin 2, with the Blues yet to name their side. For more, let's go live to Queensland camp with Matthew Simbikas. Matt, we're expecting a few new faces in the New South Wales team.
6: Yeah, that's right, Ash. And despite not naming their team officially until 7 p.m, just in about 20 minutes' time, we have a good indication of who will line up for the Blues in this must-win match for the Maroons in Game 2 in Melbourne, with players starting to arrive in camp. One of the new faces to look out for is Tigers hooker Appy Korosau. He makes his return to the Origin Arena for the first time since 2023, selected by Laurie Daly in this 20-man squad. Another familiar face for our Queensland audience is Dolphins half Izzy Katoe. He is in the Blues camp, named as the 20th man, and he is on standby for Blues half Mitch Moses, who's still battling a hamstring injury and under a bit of an injury cloud. He actually completed a lengthy training session this morning at Eels HQ to test out that hamstring after missing Origin 1. He will be under an injury cloud, so Katoa is on standby for him. While Bronco Payne Haas, he is back in the Origin Arena and ready to wreak havoc on the Maroons. So that's one for the Queensland boys to watch out for in this must-win Game 2 match. But the good news, Ashlyn, is the Maroons have a head start ahead of the Blues, having already arrived and settled into their Sunshine Coast camp here this evening, playing a bit of golf this afternoon, unwinding this evening before getting stuck into training tomorrow.
1: Matt, thank you. The Broncos' horror run has renewed concerns over Michael Maguire's relationship with Brisbane's playing group. But the Bronco, who knows the coach the best, has leapt to his defence.
7: The Broncos could be excused for contemplating a code switch, given their current form in the NRL.
8: We're frustrated ourselves. We want to be getting wins, not losses.
7: The Broncos captain trotted out to explain why it's all fallen apart for the Premiers.
8: There's always going to be criticism, good and bad. For us as a group, we stick together. We you know, try and work our way out of this, but, you know, listen to the critics and whatnot, it's not going
7: to
8: help.
7: Back-to-back defeats to the NRL's two bottom teams, part of their diabolical five-game losing run.
8: We got beaten by the Dragons last year too. We got beaten by, you know, a couple of teams where, you know, we're expected to win. The NRL's not easy. We understand that where they're sitting respectively on the ladder, but, you know, you need to be at your best every week.
7: Reynolds refuting claims coach Mike Maguire is losing the dressing room.
8: Not at all. That's all outside noise. We fully back Madge and what he's doing. And we got questioned last year and the same questions were coming up. Did he change his approach last year? No, he didn't.
7: Ezra Mann singled out for his brain explosion against the Titans, ignoring a huge overlap on the right on the final play when Brisbane needed a try to win.
8: That's easy for the critics out there who haven't played rugby league to, you know, pause the screen at a certain moment and say he should have done this or should have done that. Without him, you never know, maybe we wouldn't have been in that position anyway.
7: Another loss to the Rabbitohs on Thursday would leave Brisbane's title defence in tatters.
8: And there's still a lot of the season to be played and there's still a lot of upside in us as a football team.
9: We've got to make sure we don't take it easy and, you know, respect them. They're a great team. Premiers for a reason.
7: Both sides to pay tribute to Jai Arrow in his MND battle. The Broncos donning special jerseys that will be auctioned off after the game. Jacob Funk, Nine News.
1: The Bulldogs have just drawn level with the Broncos on the NRL ladder on 12 competition points. Canterbury recording a much-needed 14-12 win over the Eels in their traditional King's Birthday fixture. Dogs captain Stephen Crichton, the hero, scoring a crucial try and booting a late penalty goal to seal victory for the blue and white. It's been a case of fourth time lucky in a major final for Alexander Zverev, the second seed at the French Open winning a long-awaited first Grand Slam title, beating Italian Flavio Cavoli over five sets at Roland Garros. He's the first German man to win a Grand Slam since Boris Becker 30 years ago. Oscar Piastri has just missed the podium at the Monaco Grand Prix. In an incident-packed race, which included crashes and track repairs, it was Italian star Kimi Antonelli who took the checkered flag, Piastri finishing fourth.
10: He comes home to win in Monaco. Kimi Antonelli makes it five Grand Prix victories in a row.
1: Runner-up Lewis Hamilton stole the show on the podium, blowing a kiss to girlfriend Kim Kardashian. Australian Curtis Marshall has stunned the athletics world, defeating Mondo Duplantis in the pole vault at the Stockholm Diamond League event. Marshall clearing 5.90 metres in the final, but the Swede failed in all of his next three jumps, handing the Aussie his first ever victory. The two-time Olympic champion had won 40 finals in a row, breaking his own world record 15 times. What an upset. Our best swimmers begin their bids to qualify for the Commonwealth Games and the Pan Pacs on the first night of the finals at the Australian Trials. Olympic gold medalist Ariane Titmus will be commentating for Nine. Arnie, good evening. It's been a disrupted build-up for our Queensland star, Kaylee McEwen.
11: It has been. She was a late withdrawal from the 200 medley this morning. It is rumoured that illness is the reason for that, but she still entered in the 50-metre backstroke final tonight. She, of course, is gunning for the 50, 100 and 200-metre backstroke events at the Commonwealth Games this year. She was pretty close to world record pace this morning, so be on watch tonight.
1: We have exciting racing all week. Ariane, looking forward to seeing you tonight. Those trials will be on from 7.30 tonight on 9GEM and 9NOW.
12: Sounds good. Yeah. Thanks, Ashley.
13: Thanks, Ash.
12: Tonight, we have your first look at how the river will transform for Brisbane Festival. From September, floating fountains will be installed into the river to create a water and light show. Positioned out the front of South Bank's cultural forecourt, this is what it will look like, with water blasting around 80 metres into the air with laser lights choreographed to an exclusive soundtrack by Brisbane music duo The Veronicas. The full Brisbane Festival program, including River Fire, will be unveiled tomorrow, with more than 70% of it free to the public.
14: In just 3 minutes, is our wellness obsession going too far? Everyday Queenslanders are turning to illegal peptides for a quick fix inside the booming black market right after the break.
12: First, Gary's back with a little check on the weather. Gaz, were there any showers about today?
15: Just some very light isolated showers, Melissa. We could see a bit of activity this evening and some welcome rain inland, southern western downs, more so as we get into Wednesday. But a large part of our state will see some rain again this week. Your forecast up next.
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5: 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Users and experts sharing the concerning side effects of illegal peptides as authorities struggle to control a booming, unregulated black market.
6: Vials of bright, shiny liquid promising the world.
7: This is GHKCU, and I think it has given my skin its life back.
6: Synthetic peptides, which mimic natural hormones and molecules in the body, are increasingly being sought after for their anti-aging effects, weight loss, and even muscle growth. While some are approved for use, such as weight loss jabs, most are illegal.
8: They are sourced from manufacturers or online suppliers of questionable quality.
6: Anna Thompson didn't realise she was taking such a health gamble when she bought this product.
9: I wanted to try it just to see if it would benefit, just for like collagen production and elasticity in the skin.
6: Instead, she says her skin broke out and after 9 weeks of use, she began experiencing severely increased menstrual pain.
9: The pain was so bad, it was shooting down my legs and up my stomach.
6: While our bodies produce natural peptides to help with functions like healing, synthetic peptide safety is a growing concern. Experts say side effects can range from severe digestive issues to allergic reactions.
8: People are very vulnerable, but it's this vulnerability that's being exploited online.
10: It's an ongoing battle to keep on top of the illegal importation of therapeutic goods. According to the TGA, during a two-week operation in March, nearly 1 million unapproved goods were seized, including peptides.
6: Peptides aren't a new craze. In 2013, both the AFL and NRL went through one of the so-called darkest times in Australian sporting history, when some players and coaches were suspended and clubs fined for using performance-enhancing peptides. Since then, their use has become mainstream, leading to the creation of a helpline.
11: So we have people calling who are using, you know, six peptides. They go, look, I ordered this. What do I do? What's my next step? And we've got to work from there.
6: It's always best to consult your GP for advice tailored to your specific health needs. Josephine Shannon, Nine News.
12: Time now for your full weather forecast. Gary, are we still in for a wet week?
13: Oh, definitely showers in the forecast for the coast, but there'll be heavier falls inland, Melissa. There's a trough that's sort of deepening, some showers, possible storms late tomorrow, but Wednesday we'll see heavier falls, western southern downs, all the way from the central west of the state right down and south of the border, but definitely more shower activity here in the southeast as well. With those onshore winds, not the best whale-watching conditions at the moment, but have a look at these pictures that were captured over the weekend. It was from above, just off Kingscliff. not just a decent pod of whales, but an even larger pod of dolphins that seem to be interacting with those whales. Conditions over the next few days, I'm afraid, a little windy offshore, particularly tomorrow with those easterlies and pushing in a few showers. A check now of temperatures with our flyover right across southeast Queensland, and the temperatures were restricted to the low 20s from those moderate onshore winds. Toowoomba and Kingaroy recorded the lowest maximum of just 19 degrees, while Gatton, Ipswich and Archerfield sharing the high of 24. Brisbane, Caboolture, Coolangatta 23, Sunshine Coast, Redcliffe and the Goldie 22 degrees. The weather map tomorrow, onshore winds will push showers onto the east coast. Showers and a few isolated storms for inland Queensland and New South Wales. They'll really ramp up on Wednesday. Heavy showers and storms over western and southern WA from a cold front. Interstate, showers easing in Perth, sunny for Adelaide, Melbourne and Hobart, shower or two Canberra, sunny in Alice Springs and partly cloudy Sydney and Darwin. Queensland tomorrow, morning showers in Cairns and Townsville, scattered showers Mackay, afternoon showers Rocky and Gladstone, shower or two Bundaberg, Maryborough and Gympie, partly cloudy inland with high 20s for Mount Isa and Longreach, a possible evening shower in Roma, but definitely for Wednesday. Southeast Queensland, high chance of a few morning and afternoon showers, moderate south to southeasterlies. Overnight temperatures 10 to 15. Daytime temperatures 19 to 23. Moreton Bay, easterlies 10 to 15 knots. The seas below a metre. Offshore 1 to 1.5 metres. Brisbane, scattered cloud, a few morning showers, light to moderate easterlies, a top of 23. Your outlook, showers likely Wednesday, Thursday, Friday. Shower or two possible Saturday and Sunday, and mostly low 20s each day. Ipswich, a few showers over Wednesday, Thursday, Friday. Possible showers Saturday and Sunday, and 25 degrees on Sunday, the be the warmest day of the week. Gold Coast, scattered showers Thursday, Friday and Saturday. A couple of showers though just across the weekend with low 20s. Sunshine Coast, afternoon showers Wednesday. Scattered showers Thursday, Friday and Saturday. And even a couple of lingering showers into Sunday. So those moderate and gusty easterlies tomorrow. We could even see a few showers later this evening along the coastal fringe. But it'll be nice to see a little bit more rain for the inland parts of our state.
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32: Final check on your roads tonight. There are delays with a multi-vehicle crash on Ipswich Motorway Goodner. It's eastbound, blocking the two right lanes before the Church Street exit 27. Further back, we've got a breakdown in the right lane at the end of the Francis Street on-ramp, and a truck's broken down in Redbank on the motorway. That's eastbound, sitting in the left shoulder. Getting some delays with a breakdown on the Warrego Highway Plainland eastbound, blocking a lane there. Doing okay on Logan Motorway at the Western Freeway and Centenary Highway. Australia Post proudly supports the Australian Red Cross to help communities impacted by disaster. 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It's Walkeraka. More traffic in the morning on River 949 and the iHeart app.
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34: 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Nostalgia gauges are overloading, sir.
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0: It's powder by a finger from the Fighting Fooies. The Wilburys are travelling nicely, then Chisel, who have gone cold. Can't split the ends from the Pearl to the Jam.
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8: 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First couple of times I was all right. Today, I'm like, oof. I said that to my son. He's obviously trains quite a bit.
7: Right.
8: I said, mate, I can't actually lift my arms to make dinner for you tonight. I said, you know the feeling. I've heard these from you before.
7: What was the first thing you did? Get on the treadie?
8: Actually, I got on the bike first to warm up. And then, I did arms and legs yesterday.
7: Yeah, okay,
8: and I had to go back today and just do a bit more legs. I can't do arms today.
7: Gotcha.
8: I've been told I have to rest them. I need rest day in between.
7: So you did a spin cycle, did you?
8: No, I just went around and did the machines and the weights.
7: Right.
8: And I loved it. Yeah.
7: Yeah, good.
8: And then my son said to me, I've got to come with you and make sure you're doing it right and your technique's right.
7: Yes.
8: And I knew you'd say this.
7: Because you're wasting your time if your technique's not right.
8: No, I think I was doing it. I'm feeling it.
7: Okay.
8: I'm feeling it.
7: You're using muscles that you haven't used
8: for
7: a while.
8: I said when I did a video on my page, I'll have to put it up. But I was like, no, I put it up to hold myself accountable because if I say I'm doing it and no one knows, then it doesn't matter, does it? But now that everyone knows, I've got to stick to it.
7: I need to get back in the gym.
8: I actually love it. It's 20 years since I walked inside a gym. Like, I've done other exercise, but 20 years. So I'm like, nah, I'm doing it. And I feel, I'm sore, but I feel better.
7: Right.
8: Yeah. Anyway.
7: Probably fitter than I am. What? You and I should have a push-up off.
8: Well, hey, listen, I can. Yeah. I'm not really good at that. I'm getting there, but we will. We will.
7: Yeah, we'll do that.
8: Because you'd beat me in that. Because
7: I don't know.
8: I've been too weak. I've got to build my strength back up.
7: Anyway, more on that. We need to do a video.
8: Let's
7: get into that. What have we got in the kitty for the secret sound? $3,800.
8: Nearly at $4,000. Hey,
7: wow.
8: We're going to be at $5,000 before you know it. And hey,
7: look, it's up there.
8: It's up there.
7: How far up? Almost $5,000.
8: It's up itself.
7: Almost
8: $4,000.
7: All right, that's coming up. Today it is Donald Duck Day.
8: Oh, the quacker.
7: Might be flashback, the quacker. Coming up very, very shortly. Join us if you're up and about, 3813 1949.

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0: 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Come and
2: play. This celebrity, I can't believe that she's afraid of this, Marnie.
3: I know. So Pink was in a recent interview on a late night show, and she was asked this question because it has now been revealed that some of the most amazing work she does comes around the fact that she has a fear of this. Take a listen. Here we go.
4: 100%. Once Carrie, my husband, was driving me to the Don't Let Me Get Me video, which was like 854 years ago. And we were driving along a cliff and he's reckless. And I said, let me out or I'll never speak to you again. I had to walk. I cannot handle heights. And that's why I do that, because I believe in feeling the fear and doing it anyway.
2: Yeah, well, I can't believe she's afraid of heights. Mm.
3: For all the work that she does and out there on stage and swinging around the place.
2: I went to Suncorp. She was going from left to right, three stories up, Marnie.
3: Yeah, amazing. Just amazing. And she's done it for a long time. But here's the thing for me is that there's a very unusual, unique way that she copes with her fear of heights. Take a listen.
4: I had my acrobatic instructor, Drea Weber, who's amazing and is still 20 years later my acrobatic instructor. She sent me to Venice Beach Boardwalk. I got upside down on the bars and she just started punching me in the stomach and throwing medicine balls at my stomach while I sang. And I was like, this is really cool.
5: Wow. Yeah.
2: It's going to make you chunder.
3: I know, right. So not only do you have that fear of, you know, being up in the air, she's whacking you with something so that you actually don't have that fear. Anyway, I don't know. It works for her and she's amazing on stage. So she's clearly conquering her fear.
2: Yeah. Well, we want to know this morning, what are you afraid of and how have you overcome it? Jamie's in Inala. What are you afraid of, Jamie?
6: Heights.
2: Right, just like Pink.
3: Heights, right. Okay. And have you done anything, Jamie, to get over your fear, or you just know you can't master it?
6: I have, but it still bothers me. I've gone bungee jumping and I've also gone hot air ballooning.
2: Okay, well, that'll do it.
3: Yeah, good on you, Jamie. Like, and how did you go through those experiences? All right or not?
6: The bungee jumping wasn't too bad. The hot air ballooning wasn't great.
3: Mate, that is you are so brave.
2: Yeah.
3: Like, because I'm not afraid of heights, but I also get a bit uncomfortable sometimes because it's a different sensation. But, mate, to bungee jump, see, that's something I couldn't do. Because to me, I have a fear of falling off things. I never thought I did. But to throw myself over something, I just don't think I could do it. They'd be there shoving me, going, get off!
2: Jamie, I've got a solution. Jump out of a plane.
3: Oh, no.
6: Well, you know what? My dad wants to do that next year for his birthday.
3: Oh, does he?
6: Yeah, for his 80th birthday, he wants to jump out of a plane.
3: Oh, bless. Wow. Did you say to him, good on you, Dad, you do that. Him. You do that. We'll meet you on the ground and we'll take you for lunch. That sounds great, Dad.
6: Yeah. That sounds good to me.
2: But what does it feel like when you're afraid of heights? If you know, what sort of feeling do you get?
6: I don't know. It's just like, you don't want to look down or look at the ground. Mm. It's just giving you the heebie-jeebies, really.
2: Yeah.
3: It's a really common one. I know that many people who say that they're afraid of heights.
2: Yeah.
3: I think it is a different sensation. And I think the safety around you kind of think, well, I'm up here. What happens if something happens and I'm not up here? I'm down there. Yeah.
2: All right, well, thank you for sharing, Jamie.
6: No problem.
2: Tracy's in Jimboomba. What are you afraid of, Trace?
7: Huntsman spiders.
2: Oh, and have you got overcome them, the fear?
7: Yeah, easy. Just don't go near them.
3: True, I guess. Yes. Easier said than done, but it's often a time when you're by yourself that the old huntsman decides to expose itself. My daughter is, like you, Trace, absolutely petrified. Now, it can be a daddy long legs. It doesn't matter what it is. I have to go and remove the spider. So, you know, lucky I'm not afraid. Otherwise, we'd both be, you know, up you-know-what creek.
2: Have you got some solutions, Marnie?
3: They talk you through these things that you should be doing, like gradual exposure therapy, like looking at photos so that you become, you know, not as scared, Trace. Could you see yourself doing that?
7: No, I freeze.
3: My daughter does
7: too. I can kill a redback, a white tail, a wolf spider, but you put huntsman anywhere near me, I freeze.
3: Why is it
7: my husband hates? I don't know, because they're hairy, they're creepy, and they've got like 100 eyes that are looking at you.
2: I think they've only got 4.
7: And they chase you.
2: Maybe 8.
7: I know, but they look like they've got 100.
3: Mm. They're famously skittish. They call them the scaredy cats of the spiders because they do dash very quickly, but that's usually because they're more
7: frightened.
3: They're
7: straight for you.
3: Yes, that's it. They're frightened of us, but they come. I don't know why, but I've had that encounter too, and I'm not afraid of them, but you do run when they come running for you.
7: I think it comes from when I was little and one was on the wall and I called my mum and she come with the broom to hit it.
3: Yeah.
7: and she missed it and it jumped on the bed. So she whacked the bed with me in it.
3: Yeah, I get it. I get it. I know I get it. I get it.
2: I've had Huntsman's run up my cargo pants.
3: Yes, you have.
2: Got close to my thigh and I just whack and squash and I had this big wet patch in my my pants.
3: Well, they do say they are the most dangerous, you know, spider due to that fact because we actually hurt ourselves in an attempt to protect ourselves from the Huntsman.
2: Exactly.
3: Car crashes when they jump down from visors. You whacking yourself in the nuts. I mean, what else can go wrong?
2: Dave Cullen just texted. He said, I had the same problem, although the wet spot on my pants was at the back.
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5: 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Queen Street travelling well through Goodna, hassle-free through the Ipswich CBD, Cunningham Highway, Ipswich Boona Road and the Brisbane Valley Highway clear. Warrego looking good between Ipswich and Toowoomba, Toowoomba Range and the bypass looking clear. Same for the Gatton bypass as well. 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
9: Well, today it is Donald Duck Day, Marnie.
10: Mm-hmm.
9: I love the old Don.
10: You do. I know. You were excited this morning
9: to I've been to Disneyland. Have you been to Disneyland?
10: Yes, I have, yeah.
9: How good is it?
10: It is amazing.
9: If you
10: I have to take my girls at some point. It's one of those
9: you
10: bucket lists.
9: You need to, yeah.
10: It is a bucket list thing to do, yeah.
9: I'm going to take my daughter at the end of the year.
10: Oh, yeah, that's
9: yes.
10: nice.
9: Yes, she hasn't been there since she was 3.
10: Oh.
9: She'll be 18.
10: Gosh.
9: It's a long time between drinks.
10: Well, she'll be looking at different things.
9: Yeah, 100%. We should be able to go on the roller coasters and stuff.
10: Yeah,
9: okay, Donald Duck. You decipher it, Marnie.
10: I was about to say, what was he on about? Sounds like a tale of woe.
9: It's always a tale of woe with Donald.
10: Mm-hmm,
9: anyway,
10: mm-hmm.
9: We're on the Donald Duck songs this morning. Huey, Dewey and Louie, they're Don's nephews. Mm-hmm. You're on Huey.

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1: You're waking up with Marnie and Campo on River 949. Come and play.
2: We were talking about a president this morning. He was going off.
3: And you're crooked, and Meet the Press is crooked. And so is ABC and CBS and CNN.
4: But Mr. President.
3: You're one-sided crooked networks. All right, let's call it quits.
2: Let's call it quits.
4: Was going right on.
2: Now there's a new president in town, Marnie.
4: There is.
2: And her name's Ginger.
4: That's it.
2: Good morning, Ginger.
5: Good morning, guys.
4: Yeah, she was... Tell me how this works, because this is the Ipswich City Rotary, yeah?
2: Yes.
5: Correct.
4: And you're the president, and it happens every year.
2: Hang on, let me get to this. On Saturday night, you had a party?
4: Yes.
2: A disco?
4: It was the change
2: Marnie
4: overnight.
2: Marnie dressed up as someone from the 70s, and so did you.
5: We had our changeover dinner, so a little bit early, just so we could make sure we could get everyone there.
4: Yeah.
2: This was the Rotary, Ipswich City Rotary.
5: Correct.
2: Okay.
5: Correct.
4: So Ginger's the new president.
2: And I said to Marnie earlier, I wonder if she's changed. Because when people become the president... They change.
5: Oh, definitely not. We've got an amazing, amazing Rotary Club and amazing support network. So there'll be
2: awesome.
5: No changing. We'll just keep moving forward strong and doing all the wonderful service projects that we do here in our community. And I'm really looking forward to it.
4: That's fantastic.
2: So what are you going to be doing for Ipswich? What do Rotary do?
5: What don't we do? Mm. We've got a number of things coming up. Every year we do our Tough Kids, which is a mini triathlon for kids prep to grade 12, just to get people out and active.
2: Mm-hmm.
5: That's actually one of our biggest fundraisers, and we invest that money back into our local schools with a Fruit Box program.
2: Yeah.
5: So Fruit Boxes are sent to... a number of local schools, little kids going to school with no breakfast, no
4: this
5: lunch.
4: This is something that these guys do.
2: Yeah, that's
4: amazing. I've seen Ginger and a few other Rotarians that I've known in the community and do know in the community that put together. And what's the sandwiches that you guys do? They do sandwiches and send them out to like so many sandwiches.
5: So Donna and Tiff, amazing ladies at our club, they coordinate... every school term, every 3 weeks, we turn up around 6 in the morning, smash out 7.5, sometimes more, 7,500 cheese sandwiches. And they can go out to anywhere from 33 to 35 local schools.
4: For kids. So,
2: absolutely.
4: You know, the kids with families that are struggling, and we've all spoken about, you know, how families are at the moment in the this crisis that everyone's kind of, housing crisis, financial crisis, the cost of living crisis, all the rest of it, that these guys actually put their time together before they go to work and put sandwiches together for kids that may not have a lot in their lunchbox.
2: That's fantastic, Ginger.
5: Plus,
2: awesome.
5: We are always calling out for volunteers for that, but particularly drivers to get those sandwiches to
4: drop
5: the
4: them
5: school.
4: Off.
2: So,
4: yeah.
2: We'll call Ipswich City Rotary and
4: you
2: put your hand up.
4: Yeah, put a few cheese 100%. Sangers together.
5: Do that little search on Facebook. You'll find the sandwich dates.
4: And drop them off. Especially if you've got a school that you're going to, you can maybe take some sangers with you. You take the kids to school, we can drop the sangers in for the school as well, which would be great.
2: That's
4: fantastic. For the kids, really. It's for the kids.
2: So, as president, do you like have to wear robes and stuff like
4: you
2: that?
4: You got a thing. You got. What did you get given? You had a necklace or something on, darling. What was that?
5: I had the chains.
4: Yeah, she had the chains. Like, you know, the mayor has the chains. Yeah. You got the chains as well.
5: So we've actually had to start a second set of chains.
4: Who's sharing your chains?
5: Our Rotary Club's been around since 1981, so the chains were full. Mm. You can't have them dragging on the floor. So we started the next set.
2: That's awesome. Right. Okay. And any of this sort of stuff?
3: And you're crooked and Meet the Press is crooked.
2: Any of that, do you?
5: Oh, no, it's all service above self and sangers, I'm afraid.
2: Damn it.
4: There's no crookedness going on here, Campo. Just lots of love. Everyone's great. That was a great night. Congratulations.
2: Thank you, Ginger. Congratulations on being the president of Ipswich City Rotary Club.
5: Thank you so much for having me.
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15: In Bar Scrub, got a crash Warraga Road near Tays Road, and also got a crash in Cooper's Plains for Boundary Road around Holt Street. Got roadworks for Rosewood Marburg Road through Rosewood and through Tallagalla. Also for the Warrego Highway through Carrolly and Riverview. Early delays, but is it road northbound Parkinson and Callum Vale. Also for your run on Queen Street northbound at Alice Street through Goodner, Mount Lindsay Highway, Green Road, Boronia Heights, M1 northbound Logan Home and Slacks Creek. There's the Queensland we love and the one we fear, and it takes an unwavering resilience to call both home. Suncorp Insurance, resilience never rests. Glenall Grove, another check soon on River 949.
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17: It's good to see you, Marn.
4: Good to see you too.
17: We have $3,800 in the kitty for the secret sound. It's up there after 7:30 this morning. Your chance. A little later in the mud, more throwing. We're not going to tell you who.
4: I just don't know. I don't know. I just love this guy so much.
17: Yeah.
4: But it seems to be his thing. He's just a little bit trouble.
17: Right.
4: Trouble.
17: So that's we'll like. Tell you all about that a little later. You've been to the gym, which is good.
4: I have.
17: First day back, wasn't it?
4: No. This is about 4 days in. But right. I've been pretty good. I had a couple of days. Like it's usually the second day you're sore, but today I'm sore, which means tomorrow I'm going to be coming in here like...
17: Let me ask you some gym questions. What are you benching?
4: I'm not benching anything at the moment.
17: What are you squatting?
4: No, because, you know, there was people on them yesterday, and I get a little overwhelmed, like, when people are using, you know, equipment, because you walk in and everyone looks at you, right? Like, it's like, hi, g'day, we're all here. So, no, I went up and did leg press. What did I press yesterday? I pressed about 50, 60 kilos of legs.
17: That was
4: I did on the machine.
17: Really?
4: On
17: really?
4: The
17: I'd like
4: machine.
17: To see that.
4: But I used to do it all the time.
17: Oh, did you?
4: Oh, yeah. I loved it. Before I had kids, I did many things, right?
17: Yeah.
4: And I used to go every single day to the gym. So, but now, that's when I was in Townsville. That's how long ago it was.
17: That's a long time.
4: Yes, it was a long time ago. It was before I had my son.
17: Yeah.
4: Anyway, so no, he said to me, you need to get back in there. And yeah, I do. So I did arms and, but my arms are killing me. I could barely get my jacket on today, you know, when you go, because I just haven't used some of
17: them. You're like a jellyfish.
4: Yeah. I'll be right, though. It's
17: today,
4: good sore. It's good sore.
17: It is Donald Duck Day. I'm sure he said, my name is Donald Duck.
4: Something or other.
17: We're on the Donald Duck songs this morning. Mine's on Huey. There's Dewey and Louie. They're his nephews. I'm on Louie. Wait till you hear the honourable mentions. Have your vote. It's on the Facebook page. Call us 3813 1949. 5-year flashback with Marnie and Campo on River 949.

0: On Marnie and Campo for breakfast. 5-year flashback, Marnie. Today it is World Donald Duck Day. You're on the Huey, Dewey and Louie side of things. I'm on Louie. Jamie's on the line. Where are you, Jamie?
1: In Toowoomba, guys. How are you?
0: Yeah. Funny. What's the temp up there this morning?
1: Oh, I think it might get up to 17 by the end of the day.
0: All right. Bit chilly, though, at the moment.
2: That's
1: a bit drizzly.
0: Oh, drizzly, okay.
2: It is drizzly.
0: Spitting at different places.
2: Just not like rain. It just comes over.
0: That's right. All right, mate, who are you voting for?
1: Well, they're both good songs, but I'll go with you today, Campo.
0: Oh, the Kingsman, Louie. Oh,
1: no. Yeah, I thought there's a good one you should play, but probably not suited for the radio. Donald Duck's orgasm.
0: Oh, right. Okay. I'll Google it later. Okay. Yeah, we'll Google that one.
2: Will we get in trouble for security reasons at work here, Jamie? Because, you know, if we put things in like that, sometimes the tech department...
1: You might get a bit of HR involved.
2: Yeah, exactly. It alerts the techs and the HR go, hang on, what are these two up to this morning?
0: Donald Duck's orgasm.
2: Do not allow.
0: Nah. Thank you, Jamie.
2: Search it on your phone. Oh, well done. We'll watch it later, Jamie, just so you know.
0: So go search that one, Mum.
2: G'day, AJ.
0: AJ, some Flagstone.
3: Good morning,
0: AJ.
3: Marnie and Campo. How are you?
0: Great, mate.
2: Hey, good, buddy.
0: Who are you voting for in the Donald Duck department?
3: Oh, mate, it's going to have to be you today.
0: Oh, Louie. Yes.
3: Yeah.
0: Thank you. Marnie's still looking for the orgasm of Donald Duck.
2: No, I'm not thinking about it. I'm not thinking about it.
0: Thank you, AJ. Yeah, what are you up to, mate?
3: Think about it now.
2: No. A lot of feathers flopping about the place there.
0: It's early.
2: It's too early for that, Rob. Oh, dear.
0: Thank you.
2: Thanks, mate.
0: Good on you, mate. Oh, Mel's on the line. G'day, Mel. How are you, mate?
4: Good morning,
2: Campo. Right. How you go?
4: Yeah, got three shout-outs today.
0: Okay,
2: Just three, mate.
4: Mm. Yeah, one for the animal emergency at Woolman Gabba. They work 24-7. Look, we had a bit of issues with one of our dogs yesterday, but they're looking after it for us.
0: Oh, awesome.
2: And that's good, mate.
4: They're a good place to go to. If you've got the animal, something goes wrong during the night, mate, just go there. Yeah. That woman gave it a 24-7 to open.
0: Sounds good.
2: I've been there before. They're good. Yeah.
0: All right. Who else
4: and
0: you
4: the
0: got?
4: The other shout-out is for Gavin at Reese's at Yamanto. Mm-hmm. He's the general manager out there, or the manager of it.
0: Yeah, good on
4: and
0: you, Gav.
4: And then over at Reese's at North Ipswich.
0: Right.
2: Oh,
0: doing plumbing, are you,
4: General manager. And then they're opening a new store, getting open for Reese's out there at Plainland shortly, I've heard, on the grapevine.
0: Reese's on the brain, Marnie, because Reese's been called back into the Origin squad.
2: I saw Reese Walsh. Reese, we'll get into that a bit later.
4: He's not doing the dunny act, but...
0: No, he's not doing the dunny act.
2: Maybe he should
0: that's
2: take
0: Reese's
2: it back
0: plumbing.
2: Up, because when he was doing that, he was back in.
4: Yeah,
2: so maybe he should take it back up.
4: They've got a lot of good things there at Reese's, and look, they have everything there. All the Reese's plumbing places, they sell lots of different items, like hot water systems. There's lots for your bathrooms.
0: Right.
4: Look, if you're renovating your bathroom, go to Reese's. They've got a lot of good gear at any of the stores.
0: Right. Mel, we need to vote.
2: What are you doing at Reese's Plumbing? Because you've clearly been all over town.
0: Yeah.
2: I know all the
4: general managers and all that pretty well. Okay. And look, I go and do different things than that for them. And I do a little bit of plumbing here.
2: I'm not a plumber, but I just get things for people. I'm not a plumber, but I'll have a look at it.
0: All right. I want your vote, Mel. Who are you voting for?
4: Well, Campo, they're both good songs, right? But no one's ever come up with this, right? Why don't you go 50-50, one for Marnie and one for you?
0: No one's ever come up with it. It's a fight for your flashback.
2: You say it all the time, Mel. What do you mean?
0: Yeah, Mel.
2: You actually say it all the time. I haven't heard anyone even suggest that today.
4: Yes, I grew up with the Donald Duck scenes when I was a little young boy, when I was young.
0: Yeah.
4: Everyone used to call my auntie used to get called, Auntie Daphne used to get called Donald Duck. And she's a lovely old lady. She's in her late 80s now.
0: That's fabulous.
4: That's on my dad's side, but she listens to 949 all the time. It's the same with all the ones at the Raytheon and North Ipswich news agencies and all that.
0: All right.
2: Mel, hang on, I'm just taking his vote. No, before we go, I just want to know why your auntie was called Donald Duck.
0: Yeah, why?
2: I just want to know why.
4: Well, I don't know, but see, a lot of people used to call her Donald Duck because she used to talk a lot, right?
0: Okay, we got there. I'm

0: taking his vote.
1: I am.
0: Mal, can I have your vote?
2: We go 50-50.
1: No, no, stop. Enough.
3: I'm giving us one each. That's it. That's it. Thank you, Mel.
0: Honourable mentions on the way. Marnie and Campo.
4: CSI Ipswich, where Saturday nights come alive with the best in live country music.
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6: Got a crash in Bars Scrub, Warraga Road near Tays Road, and also a crash in Cooper's Plains, Boundary Road around Holt Street. Early delays, but as it rode northbound through Parkinson and through Callum Vale. Also, if you run on Queen Street, northbound at Alice Street through Goodna, Ipswich Motorway, Riverview to Goodna and Darra to Oxley, Matt Lindsay Highway, Boronia Heights, M1 northbound, Logan Home and Slacks Creek. 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
8: Great.
7: Great job, mate. 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
8: I have no idea.
7: I think he said Louie. I'm sure he said Louie. That's a Huey, Dewey and Louie side of things. Mart's on the Huey. Honourable mentions in the Donald Duck department. Duck sauce. Ween

0: King Duck, Mickey. And this band called Pluto, Marnie. This is Whim Whammy.
1: Now, that's awful.
0: All right, who's won it?
1: Oh. Look, it's very close, but Huey's just got over by a
0: pipped
1: vote.
0: It.
1: That's it, just. It's pretty,
0: like, heart and soul.
1: So close today.
0: There it is. Great song. Marnie and Campo, fight your flashback over. Donald Duck Day, River 9 for 9.

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11: Traffic has started to build for the Centenary Highway northbound as you're heading through towards the Jindalee Bridge. There's been a crash reported for Sherwood Road near Egmont Street, and traffic is doing fairly smoothly at the moment for the Ipswich motorway. It is starting to build on the approach to Oxley Road. No issues for the Cunningham or the Warragul highways. 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It's Carol Park. Another check in 15 minutes on River 949 and the iHeart app.
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12: Hi there, it's Tonya Thompson with your news update. An Ipswich man is among 16 people charged on more than 90 offences after alleged drug trafficking operation was shut down in Brisbane's inner north. Police from Operation Yankee Wren seized 1.6 kilograms of methamphetamines, 111 grams of cocaine, a revolver, over more than $16,000 in suspected drug cash in March. 36-year-old was arrested after allegedly trying to hide a bag of meth at a Redbank Plains address. He's been remanded in custody and is due to reappear in a Brisbane court later this month. A neighbour has spoken out after an alleged stolen car carrying three teenage girls ploughed into a home in Logan. The vehicle rolled several times before slamming into the two-storey property at Marsden at around 1 a.m. on Monday. A 14-year-old girl who was in the back seat suffered serious injuries. Max Norman told Nine that he was only metres away from where the crash occurred.
13: Half asleep, 1 a.m, get all dressed, run out here. Oh my God, I was blown away at the sight of what was happening right there. Ripped through everything in the neighbour's yard and still had enough impact to do this to the house. Absolutely ridiculous.
12: The $7.9 million upgrade to Perkins School Road Bridge is now complete. The old timber bridge has been replaced with the modern two-lane concrete structure. Well, Perkins School Road has been widened to two lanes along a 1.4-kilometre stretch. The upgrade means it will be much safer for motorists, particularly heavy vehicles using the road. And Logan husband and wife have been recognised for their dedication to the State Emergency Service. Terence and Elizabeth Chapman were honoured as part of the organisation 50-year celebration yesterday. Hundreds of volunteers turned out for an orange parade through Brisbane CBD. Mr Chapman has served for 5 decades, joining in 1974 and taking part in countless storm and disaster responses.
14: You're either part of the problem or you're part of the solution. So we part of the solution. It's allowed us to meet some fantastic people. When Queenslanders are having a bad time, these guys step up and they make a difference.
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15: Hi there, I'm Matt McDonald. Israel is pointing the finger at Iran for the escalation in the Middle East. Both countries have announced they've halted attacks on each other for now after 24 hours of tit-for-tat missile strikes. Israel's Deputy Foreign Minister Sharon Haskell has told the ABC they had to act.
16: A ceasefire is not just a one-sided ceasefire when one party can continue to attack. So when Iran broke again the ceasefire and attacked Israel with ballistic missiles, we have the right, like any other country, to defend our people.
15: The death toll from a massive earthquake in the Philippines has risen to 35. The 7.8 magnitude quake struck the country's south yesterday, collapsing buildings and causing a metre-high tsunami wave. More than 200 people have also been injured. The federal government's bracing for a fight with unions over changes to the NDIS. The ACTU is demanding Labor ditch plans to restrict NDIS access to those who are also receiving workers' comp.
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15: Melbourne is awaiting news on the extent of Brody Mychek's injury that left him in hospital. Mychek was stretchered off after hitting his head and neck into the turf during yesterday's thrilling 8-point win over the Pies. Meantime, Taylor Walker's had his one-match ban for rough conduct upheld. And the Blues will be forced to make an early change to their squad for Origin 2. Stephen Crichton was named last night but is set to be ruled out today. Coach Laurie Daly's considering bringing in Roosters winger Mark Nwanganidawase. That's the latest news and sport.
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21: Cloud about with a chance of showers becoming less likely late this afternoon and evening. Light winds, tops of 21 for Gatton, 22 for Beaudesert and 22 for Ipswich.
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21: Now, you've got to listen out for one of these to be first past the post.

0: There she is, Tina. And you'll score yourself a double pass to the TAB Ippy Cup on the 20th of June, so next Saturday.
1: Yeah, that'd be awesome. We're doing the fashions on the field as usual. One of those songs is going to be first past the post, so listen out for that. But money.
0: Oh, look. This is such a common thing.
1: Is it? Is
0: it? No, it is actually, yeah. And you really need to be careful when you are going in for a tattoo.
1: Right.
0: We're talking tattoos.
1: Okay.
0: I'm going to share a story of a young mum who's had an incident, which is a tattoo fail. We'll share her story. But have you ever had a tattoo fail, mistake or regret? Because they're out there. They are out there.
1: Mm-hmm.
0: This poor lady will share hers with us in a minute, and I want to hear yours coming up next. All right? Because they do. They happen.
1: Yeah.
0: You got to watch, and you got to watch where you get them done.
1: Call us, 3813 1949, Marnie and Campo for breakfast.

0: River 949 Marnie and Campo for breakfast. Now, you've got tattoos.
1: Yes, I do.
0: Anything wrong with them?
1: No. I do have one of my kids' initials, which I'm not 100% happy with. So I might get that removed and I may get it done again. But that's
0: how do you spell that wrong?
1: Hey? It's not wrong. I just don't like the font. I just want it done differently.
0: Oh, it's a different font.
1: Yeah. I just, anyway. But people often ask what it stands for.
0: Bold italic, isn't it?
1: No, you can see it there. There it is.
0: Well, what sort of font's that?
1: I don't know what font it is. I can't remember what I asked for. Anyway, a young mum of two, and very similar, has been left mortified after realising her toddler daughter's name was misspelt in a tattoo that she had done on her arm. Poor old Katie from Perth couldn't stop laughing when she looked at it and realised. Have a listen.
2: I just got my tattoos done and I've just realised I spelt Ailey's name wrong. Ailey. I spelt Ailey's name wrong. I have Ailey's name tattooed on me and it's spelt wrong. How did I not check the spelling before she did it? It's an easy fix, though. A-R-I.
1: So she's got, it's A-R-I and instead of A-I-R. So I guess
0: sounds
1: it's very
0: like
1: common.
0: Ailey Beach, is
1: yeah,
0: it?
1: Yeah, so she's obviously got, and people do that, put their kids' names or mum's names or whatever, so she's written it down. And probably a tired, busy mum. She's written it down, hasn't checked the way she's spelt it. I've done that with my daughters because they've got double letters in their names. And sometimes I'll give one of them more letters than the other one when I'm writing it down. Hang on, is that how? And people will say, is that a double R or a double A? And I'm like, let me go check the birth certificate. What did I put on there? Apparently I was there. But, you know, I just had it be Jules and God knows what and a C-section. And I can't remember, but I was like, yep, that's it. That's what we're calling them. But it does happen. So anyway, I want to know what's happened with your tattoo fails, because I was with my girlfriend. We were on a plane once. And you know how people will have the Japanese symbols, right?
0: Yeah.
1: That they think mean something. Well, there was this person with the – and it was right across the back of their arm. So she put in the – she translated it.
0: Mm.
1: And it came up with – it meant turkey sandwich. I have no idea what it was meant to mean, because I don't understand. I think Chinese is a very difficult language to learn because it's symbols, right? But in the translator, it came up as
0: my brother and I went out with a guy called Robert Tocco, played with the Canterbury Bulldogs many years ago, and he had one of those Japanese tattoos on his arm. I think I've told you this story. And we were at the casino down on the Gold Coast, and as we were walking in, some Japanese people were just sitting there laughing at what he had on his arm. Okay, and he said it's supposed to mean hope, but they said it read bush.
1: See what I mean? No. And how would we know? We just go, that sounds good. Put that on. I like that. That's what I want. Oh, my gosh.
0: Bush could mean anything.
1: Jeez.
0: Rob's on the line now. Rob, what's your tattoo fail?
3: Hello, mate. I had a tattoo put on my arm, and it read IXNS.
0: IXNS. What's that? 9.
3: Yes, the in excess.
1: IXNS. Oh, no. They've got the I at the end. What is the X and the
3: N? Absolute failure.
1: Oh no.
0: Dyslexic.
1: Yes. That's not what you want.
0: I was thinking you were giving me a Roman numeral there for a minute. IX, I'm thinking 9 NS. What's the NS stand for?
1: You know, though, Rob, most people probably wouldn't even pick it up unless they were really staring at it. They'd be like, what?
0: Ixinus.
1: Because, often you'll look at things and you can read it as your first assumption. Poor thing.
0: I'd be using that Roman numeral thing.
1: It's a new sensation, right?
0: You've got
1: it?
0: Some though, haven't you?
1: Oh, what?
0: Like Bon Jovi, wasn't it?
1: Oh, this one. It's My Life. So it was obviously this lady's favourite song. Mm. And down the bottom, it's John Bovey. See what I mean? It's
0: easily
1: the same
0: done.
1: Thing. Instead of Bon Jovi, it's John Bovey.
0: Get your kids' names right, people. Marnie and Campo, River 949.
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5: There's been a crash at Forest Lake, Woogaroo Street near Grand Avenue, and a crash at Drewvale Logan Motorway westbound before the Mount Lindsay Highway that's causing some slow traffic. There's also a crash slowing traffic up northbound on the M1 through Loganlea before the Logan Motorway turnoff. Centenary Highway traffic is getting busy from the Ipswich Motorway through to the Jindalee Bridge, and Ipswich Motorway Warrego Highway traffic's also starting to build from the Warrego through towards Goodna. 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
3: All right, here we go again. It's like Groundhog Day with my mate who I just love. I love him. Right, so we know what's been going on in the shows, right? We've had the piano incident. He's apologised for that. Then he's had to cancel one of his shows in Pittsburgh. Mm-hmm. Now that he was in Pittsburgh the night before, he had to cancel the other show, right? Yeah. Due to the weather. So what's happened now? I love the fact that the first of all that the show is called Still the Problem, and I think we do have.

0: the reason.
1: Well, I'm not sure, Morgs. I'm not sure what's going on. But anyway, another video has now surfaced Morgan's up on stage singing, and apparently it was being recorded by a guard during the show at Pittsburgh, and captured by a concert goer. The guard held up both hands backwards, right? So they've got someone's phone and they're recording Morgan singing. And first he gestured to the phone before walking away. Then he comes back. And then he rips the phone out of the guard's hand and throws it across the stage. Okay. Here we go.
2: Let's have a look. Yeah. Right. He's got the phone up, comes over, waves. And then he's coming back. Oh! And then he's throwing the phone. I don't know whether that is a security guard, Mark.
1: Well, it says here, it does say that it's a security guard.
2: So,
1: and then
2: like
1: somebody
2: it.
1: Else has posted on TikTok saying, look, a fan gave her phone to a guard.
2: Yeah.
1: To hand to Wallen. So that was it. I think they want... So you know how people are handing their phones and wanting to do the selfie thing, and this is what we've said about on stage too. Then he's come back and he's... Well, he's done a wave and he's gone, hang on a sec, no, I'm not having it. So he's launched it. But anyway, look, it's just a series of problems on this tour. I'm the problem tour. Or what is it? What is it? It's still the problem.
0: Yes, I'm the problem.
2: Well... You know, he's
1: the
3: only video of the chair flying off the roof.
2: And he's throwing pianos.
1: He just could not have named it better. And it's just day after day after. And I love him.
0: Yes, I'm the problem.
1: You're a naughty boy, but I love him so much. He just can't help himself. All right, let's go to something a little fun. The 2026 Tony Awards. Pink actually had the honours of hosting. Not only did she host, she performed up a storm.
2: Amazing.
1: Starts out Peter Pan doing all her acrobats.
2: Yeah.
1: Acrobatics.
2: She's in the air. Because we found out yesterday she's afraid of heights.
1: Yeah, absolutely.
2: Yeah.
1: No. And so there she is doing it straight away. And then she does her Lady Marmalade rendition with Megan Thee Stallion and a few others in there too.
2: Yeah.
1: So good.
2: Megan Thee Stallion.
1: Megan Thee Stallion.
2: Who's the other performer there? We'll have to find out. Yeah, nice.
1: But my favourite that she pulled out was a bit of All That Jazz and nailed it.
2: This is unreal. It's just annoying.

0: amazing.
1: You're enjoying that.
0: Oh, I love it.
1: I know. Yeah, she's amazing.
0: Wow.
1: So good.
0: Just so good.
1: Here's the thing, though. So she had the honours, obviously, of hosting, but she gave the credit during her opening monologue. Shout out to her daughter, Willow Sage Hart, as Broadway's biggest fan. As she said, I have the honour of being here and tonight as one of Broadway's biggest fans, but she said, I must be the second because I'm going to give that honour to my daughter, Willow, who, of course, they've moved to New York so she can do stage and theatre. She absolutely loves it. So anyway, you'll see that doing the rounds today. She absolutely nailed it. Fabulous performance. Something else that was doing the rounds yesterday, I'll mention very quickly. The Formula One, my best friend's over there at the moment. I can't believe it. Living vicariously through her at the moment. And the thing that I saw more than I saw anything of the racing was Kim Kardashian and her sister Khloe doing the rounds. And there's videos of them two walking everywhere. But there's a video that's gone viral where they're in the press area and all of them are there. And from
0: Martin Brundle.
1: Yeah, he's famous from Sky News and he's there every year. Tries to just say hello.
2: Kim, Martin Brundle, Sky F1, how are you today? Yes. No, doctor, you don't need to push me, mate. Yeah, normally people have a quick chat with us. Are you enjoying F1? Yeah. Okay, Kim and Chloe, so we're not talking today.
1: Just so rude. It's terrible. I felt so sorry for him. I mean, you can just turn around and say hello. I mean, like, hello, girls.
0: She was
1: really
0: rude.
1: Seriously, so rude.
0: She could have just said, g'day.
1: Rude. And it was
0: manners.
1: Like, yeah, and everyone's talking about it. Not nicely either. That's your latest Mud. 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
11: There's a report of a crash at Forest Lake for Woogaroo Street near Grand Avenue, and traffic on Centenary Highway's bumper to bumper from the Ipswich motorway to the Jindalee Bridge. Cunningham Highway's busy westbound and building towards Ipswich Rosewood Road, Willowbank turn off, and there's heavy traffic through Riverview for the Ipswich motorway eastbound. It's Travel Tuesday, which means one day of exclusive online deals at Flight Centre. 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
13: Hi there, it's Tony Thompson with your news update. An Ipswich man is among 16 people charged after police busted a major drug trafficking ring in Brisbane CBD. During the four-month investigation, officers seized 1.6 kilograms of methamphetamine, 111 grams of cocaine, a revolver handgun, and more than $16,000 of cash. Group have been charged with more than 90 offences. 36-year-old arrested at a Redbank Plains address will reappear in a Brisbane court later this month. A school in Logan has launched a bid for a four-day work week. Mabel Park State High School has asked the Education Department to let teachers opt in to working their full-time hours over 4 days instead of five, but the department has shot the request down. School says that they have a lot of people who travel from the Gold Coast who would prefer a compressed work model. A new report has looked at the impacts extreme weather is having on our care and community services workforce. 91% of workers surveyed have been affected by extreme weather in the last 5 years. Uniting Care Australia Director Tamara Thomas says they're the frontline workers often forgotten about.
14: Everyone knows the important work of first responders in extreme weather events. The SES, Fireys and Ambos are out there helping communities to recover. But there's another group on the front line who are vital during an emergency response. They're the people checking on your parents, caring for your young children, and supporting people who are living with a disability.
13: Also making news, Lifeblood is calling for more donors to mark National Blood Donor Week. It comes amid figures revealing Aussie children rely on more than 75,000 blood and plasma treatments each year. Here in Queensland, 15,000 donations are needed for children alone. Donations can be made at the Ipswich Donor Centre in the Riverlink Medical Centre. And we've woken to another drizzly start in Ipswich this morning, although it hasn't registered on the radar. According to the Weather Bureau, the unseasonable winter showers are forecast to continue from today right through to Sunday.
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16: Hi there, I'm Matt McDonald. Israel and Iran say they've halted attacks on each other for now following a day of tit-for-tat missile strikes. Israeli PM Benjamin Netanyahu says they were preparing for a significant attack on Iran yesterday before Donald Trump urged him to hold off on further strikes. Meantime, economists warn the latest flare-up in the Middle East is set to see a spike in fuel prices here. Oil prices surged 3% off the back of the latest missile strikes. Officials in the Philippines continue to assess the damage after a huge earthquake struck the country's south. The 7.8 magnitude quake damaged dozens of buildings and triggered a tsunami wave over a metre high. At least 35 people have been killed and more than 200 others injured. Former NRL player Kane Evans admits he feels free after revealing he's gay. And Australia's push to eliminate cervical cancer by 2035 is under threat, with new figures showing there's been a sharp drop in teenage HPV vaccination rates.
17: Brothers Leagues Club Ipswich, celebrating 50 years and over $5 million community support over the past 10 years.
15: River 949, your sport now.
16: The D's are confident Brody Majacek has avoided the worst case scenario after a sickening head and neck injury in yesterday's 8-point win over the Pies. Majacek spent the night in hospital after awkwardly hitting the turf, but was able to move his arms and legs shortly after. And Stephen Crichton set to be ruled out of the Blues squad for Origin 2 just hours after being named, with Mark Nwongonita Wase to be called in. Payne Haas returns to the squad after missing game one, while Api Korosau replaces Blake Braley. That's the latest in news and sport.
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15: River 949 weather.
8: A partly cloudy day with a medium chance of showers, becoming less likely late this afternoon and evening. Light winds. Tops of 21 for Laidley, 22 for Boona and 22 for Ipswich.
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8: Marnie, $3,800 worth of secret sound. That's after 7:30 this morning. Good luck with that.
21: Mm-hmm.
8: Now, what are you wearing to the races next weekend?
21: I'm not
8: this weekend.
21: I'm telling you. It's a surprise. I've picked it. Actually, I actually moved my dress yesterday.
8: Is that the video on the Facebook page?
21: No, I don't think it's in that one.
8: Right.
21: No. There were some of the ones that I tried, yes. I tried a few. Maybe it was, I'm not sure. No, I don't think it was.
0: Were you going to share with the world what you're wearing, or are you just going to turn up on the day and surprise everyone?
21: Yeah, no, I'm going to surprise, yeah.
0: I'm not going to surprise anyone. I'm wearing the same as I did last year and the year before that.
21: That's all right. It's a suit.
0: Yes.
21: Well, although
0: I've only got the one.
21: Most people do, and that's okay. Although some men really go all out, and we've seen that, haven't we, with the guys that actually match the girls when we do fashions on the field. Like they have the whole the vest and the cravat happening and the hat. Yes. Anyway, look, if you are coming, please dress up because we are doing fashions on the field and we love seeing what you put together.
0: Yes.
21: And if you are wanting to come and you haven't got tickets, well, this is your chance.
0: This is your chance. First past the post. Rebel 949.

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1: Ipswich Cup, 20th of June. Saddle up for Ipswich's biggest day of racing, fashion and fun.
2: And that's it. Racing now. It's River 949's first past the post.
3: Stella's in Inala. How are you, Stella?
4: Good, thanks, guys. It's Tina Turner.
1: Tina Turner,
3: yes. And you will be off to the 2026 TAB Ipswich Cup. That's June 20.
4: Oh, thank you.
3: That's our pleasure.
1: You're welcome.
3: Oh, that's awesome.
1: We'll see you there.
3: And we'll see you there, Stella.
1: She's running off to get herself a frock and a fascinator.
3: All right, have you got someone to take with you, Stella?
4: Yeah, take my sister.
3: Oh, okay. Fabulous.
1: That's great. All right, well, we'll see you there. Fantastic.
4: Thank you.
1: Bye.
3: She's gone. Right dropping on. In and out, man. Mm-hmm. Ipswich Cup, June 20. Settle up for Ipswich's biggest day of racing, fashion and fun. I can't wait. It's always a great day.
1: It is a great day. We go to the tent.
3: We got a tent this year?
1: Yes.
3: Oh, we're going to be there?
1: Yeah, we'll be in the tent, walking around, saying g'day to people. You never know who you bump into.
3: No, that's right. Hopefully you can join us.
1: Yeah.
3: Another chance tomorrow. It's first past the post. Marnie and Campo, River 949.

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2: Centenary Highway traffic is bumper to bumper from the Ipswich motorway through to the Jindalee Bridge. There's congestion for the Mount Lindsay Highway northbound as you're coming through Boronia Heights, and Beaudesert Road has started to build northbound through Callum Vale. Congestion building for Centenary Highway at Augusta Parkway. Ipswich motorway is starting to slow up at Centenary Highway interchange eastbound and towards Oxley Road. It's end of financial year sale time at Carpet Court with big savings on carpet, hard flooring, window furnishings and rugs. 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
2: Oh, we were talking to Ross Greenwood the other day, Marnie, about wage increases. And look, it's not going to be a great thing for everybody.
3: No, and Aussie cafe bosses are literally up in arms. Kitchen hands and wait staff working public holidays are going to be making a staggering amount an hour as the bosses are sounding the alarm over the relentless crisis. Now, if you have a listen to this, because this is exactly how it kind of breaks down.
2: Yeah.
3: And look, I'm not saying that no one's worth that, but putting that pressure on a small business is going to be significant. Here it is.
4: Your $20 for a beer in Australia, do not assume the owner is getting rich. A lot in hospitality could just be fighting for their life. So Australia just had another wage increase. Award wages gone up 4.75%. In hospitality, this rate moves it to $26 an hour before you add anything else. But that's not the real cost to a business. You've got to add casual loading, add super, add payroll tax, add work cover. Now, one casual worker on a normal hour can cost basically $39 an hour. On a Saturday, $47 an hour. A Sunday, $55 an hour. And wait for this, a public holiday, $78 an hour. Just think, you walk into a cafe on a public holiday and count just four staff. That's $312 an hour in labour before they've paid for the coffee beans, the food, the rent, the electricity, the insurance, the fees, the repairs, the fit out that they borrowed money to build it. So when prices go up, don't think it's greed. Sometimes it's just survival. And anyone brave enough to throw down and give it a crack in hospitality in this country deserves all of our respect.
2: Wow.
3: Absolutely.
2: Yeah.
3: And being myself involved in a cafe situation many years ago, knew what it was like then, let alone now. But that was the same issue then too, with costing and so forth, with your rents and everything. You know, a lot of the time you're there front of face to save that. You know, but now you bring someone in on a public holiday and they're getting, you know, $78,
2: $79
3: an hour. $79. Whoa. $79
2: an hour for a
3: public holiday. I'll see holiday. You later, Marnie. Me too. I'm like, hang on a second.
2: I'm out of here. Sorry.
3: You know that side hustle I've been talking about?
2: I'm getting that job.
3: I'm just going to wash dishes and clean the kitchen. I mean, I do that at home and get paid nothing. I could be somewhere getting that. But no, what I'm saying is for small businesses, that is diabolical.
2: They can't afford it.
3: That is diabolical. And it's not that they don't want to pay you. It's just it becomes it is not fathomable to open the doors. You know, and that's what they're saying. Now, you know, they're faced with either working themselves, putting that on and running at a loss, or simply closing the doors. You know, because I guess you save on, you know, say if it's a cafe, right? You're saving on your milk, your beans, your cups. It's not just the cups, it's the lids, it's all those things. It's your electricity. I mean, your rent, you're still paying. But I mean, food, ordering extra food, restocking the cabinets and then paying out. Yeah. Wow.
2: And you need the staff to run the business.
3: Of course you do. Because, I mean, you know, public holidays, people want to go out. They're home. They want to have a bite to eat. So they want to, you know, go to their little local or go somewhere new and have a great experience. Pretty tough when you can barely pay the wage, you know, and keep the doors open. But again, they're passing the cost on in their food prices. You know what I mean? And then people are getting upset because they're like, you know, it's $8 for a coffee, or as he just said, $20 for a beer.
2: Yeah, well, you've worked in a cafe and you know.
3: Oh, it's tough. It's tough at the best. Hospitality, I think, is one of the toughest because there's so many things that you need to do and so many outlays that people don't realise. But, you know, like adding on a wage on top of it at that level, whoa.
2: Yeah, well, not only did you work there, you owned it.
3: Yes, well, yes.
2: Yeah, very tough.
3: Yeah, it was pretty fun. Never again. No. It's one of those never again experiences. But, you know, and I feel for our local businesses because this is how it will hurt them, yeah.
2: It's what people are talking about. River 949.
5: 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There's a new sound in town. 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Yeah.

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11: Some debris to watch for. Logan Motorway westbound through Meadowbrook and very heavy congestion for Centenary Highway as usual for this time in the morning. Ipswich Motorway through to the Jindalee Bridge. There is some build-up starting to happen for the Cunningham Highway westbound through Perga towards the Willowbank and Ipswich Rosewood Road turnoffs. No delays for traffic on the Western Freeway, but Ipswich Motorway is under speed. Centenary Highway through towards Oxley Road. Right now, there are Android deals aplenty at Telstra. 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It's Carroll Park. Another check in 15 minutes on River 949.
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14: And that's Tonya Thompson with your news update. An Ipswich man is among 16 people charged after police smashed a major drug trafficking ring in Brisbane CBD. Operation Yankee Rant officers uncovered 1.6 kilograms of methamphetamines, 111 grams of cocaine, a revolver and more than $16,000 in cash. Group now face more than 90 charges. 36-year-old was arrested at a Redbank Plains home after allegedly attempting to hide a bag of meth. He'll face a Brisbane court later this month. A neighbour has given the teenage girls behind the wheel of an alleged stolen car some fatherly advice after it crashed into a house. The vehicle rolled several times before slamming into a two-storey home at Marsden just after 1am on Monday. A 14-year-old passenger was left in a serious condition. This is what Dave Williams had to say on Nine.
15: I come out the gate, the girls were screaming, help, help, help. One of them was unconscious in the back seat. The girl said, no ambos, and I said, don't you tell me no ambos. I give them the dad bloody talk, hey, like, yeah, nah, you're not running from this, girls.
14: Any witnesses or anyone with dashcam footage to police. The SES has marked 50 years of service with the major Orange Army parade through Brisbane CBD. Thousands of volunteers, including those from Ipswich and Somerset, recognised for decades of frontline work in disasters and emergencies across Queensland. Department Commissioner for Disaster and Emergency Management, Christopher Stream, says that their volunteers continue to make a real difference in communities.
16: Look, it's excellent to be here today celebrating with the State Emergency Service, but in particular the volunteers and recognising their efforts in helping Queensland in some of the worst times for 50 years. I was talking to people today that have served the SES for 35 plus years. So, you know, that's ongoing commitment to helping out Queenslanders.
14: And the Ipswich Jets are gearing up for the Host Plus Queensland Cup against the Townsville Blackhawks this weekend. The Jets will be gunning for a win following their recent 38-24 loss to the Western Clydesdales. The Ipswich team currently sits at third on the Q Cup ladder.
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17: Hi there, I'm Matt McDonald. Donald Trump claims Israel and Iran are looking to do an immediate ceasefire after 24 hours of missile strikes against each other. Both countries have halted their attacks for now. Trump has posted on social media that final negotiations on peace are proceeding, subject to ignorance or stupidity getting in the way. Australia's most wanted man has fronted court in Greece after spending 27 years on the run. James Dalamangas has been wanted over the fatal stabbing of George Giannopoulos in Sydney in 1990. Dalamangas has denied involvement and will fight any attempts to extradite him. The restaurant industry is warning of a bloodbath and a steep increase in prices. It's blaming the Middle East conflict and the Fair Work Commission's 4.75% pay rise for award workers. The sector saying prices will have to rise at least 10%. And there's been a drop in the number of Aussie kids with egg allergies in the wake of new advice encouraging parents to introduce common allergens to their children much earlier in life.
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13: River 949, your sport now.
17: Taylor Walker will miss the Crows clash with the Western Bulldogs on Thursday night after having his rough conduct charge upheld at the tribunal. Meantime, Melbourne's awaiting the results of scans on Brody Majacek after hitting his head and neck into the turf in yesterday's 8-point win over the Pies. And Payne Haas returns to the Blues' origin side after missing game one through injury. Stephen Crichton has reportedly been ruled out just hours after being named, with Roosters winger Mark Nwonga-Niedewasa set to be called in. That's the latest news and sport.
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13: River 949 weather.
8: Cloud about with a chance of showers becoming less likely late this afternoon and evening. Light winds, tops of 21 for Gatton, 22 for Beaudesert and 22 for Ipswich.
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8: Hello, Marnie.
14: Good morning.
8: A little later, Marnie's going to share something that she's had to resort to. That's coming up before 7:30.
14: And I wouldn't be alone, I guarantee. I wouldn't be alone in this.
8: $3,800 in the kitty for the secret sound. That's after 7:30 this morning. But right now, we want to know something.
14: We do want to know. When did you learn something about a partner that shocked you? Because this poor guy, I'm going to share with you what he found out about his partner. Out of the blue when he was trying to do something nice.
8: Mm.
14: Next minute, the whole relationship's turned on its head. I do understand this. I've been there myself. We've all been there at times. You find something out about a partner that you go, hang on a minute. When were you going to tell me that? When was this going to be kind of disclosed at some point?
8: Mm. Oof. Did the partner lie? Or was it something they just withheld?
14: Well, this I'll let you decide when I share with you next. Because okay. This is one of those real tentative ones where I reckon you'll either be okay with it or totally not okay with it.
8: Mm. Call us. Yeah. 3831 949. Marnie and Campo for breakfast. River 949.

0: River 949, Marnie and Campo for breakfast. So this was a post, Marnie, that he'd sent to his friend, his girlfriend, and was trying to book an excursion.
1: Well, yeah, this guy's 34 and he's been left fuming after discovering his girlfriend was far younger than he thought when he needed her date to book her birth date for this holiday, right?
0: Right.
1: So, yeah.
0: So it's a text message.
1: So they've been together for a year. And so he sends her a message and says, how much do you weigh and what's your date of birth? He asked. There were several delayed replies and the woman finally responded with her birth year of 2006.
0: Right.
1: So that makes her 18. He's 34. She said her birth year was 96, right? The man immediately replied, realised that something was very wrong. He went, wait, dude, what? In confusion, adding, 96, you mean? Instead, she admitted she'd been hiding her real age throughout the relationship. I mean, 2006, I'm not even sure how to approach this, but before I even start, I want you to know that I realise what I did was disgusting and I don't want to justify any of my actions. Well, you can't, can you? I'm aware how deceptive I've been around my age and that's unacceptable, especially around something like this and it's sensitive. This is so immature of me and I don't really know what to say right now. I feel weird apologising. Oh, so this was, he put it up on Reddit.
0: Yeah.
1: So they first met while traveling.
0: It is a message that has been posted.
1: Yeah,
0: that
1: they've, yeah. Hmm. So they met while traveling in Ireland and she was 18 and he was 34. So anyway, gosh. They've been traveling. So they went over to Southern California. They kind of bonded there, continued speaking after returning home and eventually started a long distance relationship. So I guess, right, they're not in the same place. They've met elsewhere on holidays and they've just continued this. And she's claiming now that the topic of her age somehow never came up directly. Oh, come on.
0: Wow.
1: I think it is something that often comes up. Well, it has to come up. I have these conversations with people all the time when we talk about age.
0: Well, you always find out something new about your partner, too.
1: And I have done so before, and I know when that hasn't even been disclosed. I know exactly how he feels, because regardless, whether it's innocent or not, or it hasn't come up and she hasn't disclosed it, my first thing is, okay, well, A, you didn't tell me, and B, now I can't trust you, because I wonder now what else you're lying about, or you're not disclosing, or am I going to get the next little surprise over here? And that happened to me in a relationship where I had one surprise and it was two surprises and it was three surprises. And I went, you know what? These aren't the surprises I like. I don't mind flowers, but I don't want to find out this and I don't want to find out this.
0: What did you find out about your partner?
1: Just certain things that they'd had children with other people or bits and pieces.
0: Okay, that's a big thing.
1: Yeah, it is a big thing.
0: You didn't know that they had kids?
1: No. Well, no, I knew there were kids, but other things that had happened. So you sit back and go, I would have liked to have known that. But I know, I mean, people often get shocked about my age. It's something I'm always honest about because I had kids later. And often when you're meeting people, when they've got kids the same age, they think you're the same age, but you can be totally different. Yeah.
0: But you don't tell people your age, do you?
1: I don't walk out and start telling people, g'day, I'm Arns, and I'm... No, I don't. But if they ask me, of course I'll tell them. And if you're friends with me, it's usually up on my socials. And you've said it that many times, so everybody knows. Yeah. It's not a secret.
0: AJ's in Flagstone. What did you find out about your partner, AJ?
2: 5 years into the marriage, I started to get a little bit suspicious. She was always taken off and going shopping. But this particular day, she took off and she took my car.
0: Right.
2: And my car doesn't have anything in it for going shopping.
0: Oh.
2: And then I went out and had a look and her car's sitting there. So I went looking for her keys. No, she's taken her keys as well.
1: Right.
2: So, anyway, she didn't think about my motorbike, did she? So, I jumped on my motorbike and followed her.
0: Mm-hmm.
2: I followed her down. And then next minute, I come around the corner and there she is walking into the back of the CIB building.
0: What's she being arrested?
2: She's walked up, punched a key in and gone inside.
0: Oh.
2: So, I find out when she gets home, I quiz her and eventually... After about 3 hours, she finally came clean and said she's been an undercover CIB agent for 5 years.
0: Oh, my God.
1: The whole time.
0: Whoa.
2: Yeah, and that surprised me. especially with the amount of things I used to do wrong.
1: Oh! Hilarious.
0: Wow.
1: Okay. So, All right, I guess the fact she's undercover, but would she not have thought that to say to you, I do something which I can't really disclose because it is quite sensitive, but just understand that this is the line of work I do, can't get into it, but it's quite serious. She didn't say anything like that? She just didn't disclose?
2: No. She got mad with me because I'd followed her.
1: Oh, yeah,
2: okay. And then once I'd followed her, then she had to come clean because I knew that she had the code to get in through the back door.
0: Wow.
2: So something had to be going on.
1: Mm.
0: Yeah.
2: So, yeah, it was very, very tense there for a while.
0: Well, she was good at the job.
2: Yeah, she was definitely undercover.
1: Certainly, mate. Yeah, absolutely.
0: Yeah. Wow. Are you still together or what's...
2: Yeah.
0: Yeah, okay. Yeah,
2: 43 years later.
1: There you go. All right. Well, you worked it out. There you go. Fantastic. All right, mate. Yeah, that's a huge one. And is she still does she still do the job or no, she's retired?
2: No, she's very, very sick now. So she just lays in bed and has her support worker awake on her hand and foot. She's doing all right at the moment.
0: All right, mate. Well, thank you for sharing. Yeah. Wow.
1: There you go.
0: Wow.
1: Undercover.
0: Jess is on the line. We'll take one more call. Jess, okay, what didn't you know about your partner?
3: Well, I was out gardening on a sunny day, and I could hear all these motorbikes.
0: Yeah.
3: Next thing, these Harley Davidsons are all pulling in my front driveway.
0: Yeah.
3: And the guy who gets off the first motorbike goes, oh, is Joel here? I'm like, no, as a joke, why he's asking. And they're like, oh, your partner would know who we are. He was part of an ex-bitey gang.
1: Right, so this is the gang just dropping in.
3: Yeah, and it made me feel so, like, small, because I'm, like, thinking, look at all these guys. Yeah. They're in, like, all their Harley Davidson jackets and all and mobiles.
0: Well, they could be just grey nomads.
1: Well, there are groups that get around there that just ride their bike. But, yeah, okay. All right, so he was actually part of a group before he'd met you.
3: Yes, and he never told me about it.
1: Okay, and what were the lads wanting? They were just, what...
3: I just wanted to catch up.
1: Yeah, right.
0: Collecting debts, Marnie.
1: Talking all times. That's enough to frighten you, though.
0: Yeah,
1: when a few Arlies rock up in your driveway and the big burly dudes get off their bikes, you're like, hello. Hi.
0: Yeah, you'd want to know something like that.
1: You'd want to know.
0: Yeah, of course you would.
1: How did that go down? Did he finally fess up, clearly?
3: Yeah, he had to because he's like, oh, these are all my mates.
1: Here's my other life.
3: Well, he tried saying that. He did tell me, but he never told me.
1: Yeah, I love that one. But I told you that. No, I don't. I think I would have remembered that.
0: I use that line all the time.
1: Yeah, I know.
0: Thank you, Jess. Oh, wow.
1: All right.
0: Crazy stuff.
1: We've had it.
0: I've done pales into insignificance.
1: Yeah, I think so. I think everything we've experienced is okay.
0: River 9.9.
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5: Centenary Highway is very heavily congested northbound from the Ipswich Motorway to the Jindalee Bridge. There's plenty of traffic built up from Wakehall through to Oxley Road on the Ipswich Motorway, and congestion for Logan Motorway at the Mount Lindsay Highway, also through Ellen Grove. Traffic has built up for the Cunningham westbound heading towards the Willowbank and Ipswich Rosewood Road turnoffs. Maserati is celebrating 100 years of the Trident. 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It's Carroll Park. Another check in 15 minutes on River 949.
0: Marnie has to resort to something.
1: I have, and I was actually not embarrassed, but I laughed at myself last night. I'll share with you what I've had to do in my house to keep something sacred next.
0: River 949. Oh, this is a cool song. Martin Garrix and Ed. Repeat it. River 949.

0: River 949, Marnie and Campo for breakfast. Now, I've been waiting all morning for you to share with us what you've had to resort to. What is it?
1: I'm jumping into bed last night and I was fixing up the pillow. I have quite a few pillows on my bed sometimes.
0: Mm.
1: And I pushed my ones over onto the other side.
0: Right.
1: Anyway, I'm moving all the pillows around and all of a sudden this box of something falls out between the pillows and I've gone, oh, I forgot I put that there. And it's a box of these things which are on sale in Aldi at the moment and they're limited edition.
0: Right.
1: And I bought one box and oh my gosh, did my whole family go bonkers over these things. They're called Toffifee and Toffifee or something.
0: Yeah.
1: So it is a hazelnut in a caramel cup with creamy hazelnut filling topped with milk chocolate.
0: Toffifee?
1: Oh my gosh, the most divine thing I've ever tasted.
0: Here we go, here's a Toffifee commercial.
1: What is it?
2: Toffifee. Is it the roasted hazelnut that snuggles so perfectly in a delicately spun caramel cup? Is it the creamy nougat that fills the cup to its brim? Is it the dab of rich, dark chocolate on top?
1: Oh, yeah. Oh, yeah.
2: Is the taste of Toffifee the perfect way to end an evening?
1: Yep.
2: Or is it simply the beginning?
1: Anyway, I found these things, right? So I've bought them and my entire family are obsessed with them. Mm. My son loves them. My middle daughter comes up in the middle of the night and she will search if I've got these things and because they're tiny and you just take them away in a little cup.
0: Yeah. Bring them in.
1: Don't just bring in the label. So my son said to me the first time we had them, he goes, oh, Mum, can you get me a packet of those Toffifee feet, whatever things they are? I want to take them to my girlfriend's mum because he always takes her a little something. She thinks they're fantastic. So I'm now buying them for her. I went to go and have my very own Campo, and of course they've all gone. They're in high demand in my house. So I have forgotten that the last time I bought them, I went and hid my box of Toffifee things in my bed, which clearly nobody's visiting, and they're in between the pillows. I found them last night. Right. I was so excited that I had a box for myself.
0: But I'm excited.
1: Yeah, I have to bring them in.
2: Is the taste of Toffifee the perfect way to end an evening?
1: Yes, it was.
2: Or is it simply the beginning?
1: Yep. Anyway, that's what I've resorted to, hiding sweets in my pillows so that my children won't steal the only thing that I have to take to bed that makes me smile.
0: I want to taste them now. Marnie and Campo, River 949.
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12: There's a broken down car at Logan Home, Logan Motorway westbound after the M1, and there's a crash at Waterford for Albert Street near Narang Street. Traffic on Centenary Highway is bumper to bumper from Richland Street to the Jindalee Bridge. Ipswich Motorway is also very heavy now from Wacol to Oxley Road, and there's still some congestion through Yamato for the Cunningham Highway westbound. Abolish net zero, save up to $1.9 trillion. Increase pensions by 30%. 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It's Carol Park. Another check in 15 minutes on River 949.
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14: Hi there, it's Tonya Thompson with your news update. An Ipswich man has a court date again later this month after being charged on alleged drug-related offences. Comes as Operation Yankee Rent officers arrested 16 people, including the Redbank Plains man, following a four-month investigation into a major drug operation in Brisbane. In the north, the group have been charged with more than 90 offences after meth, cocaine, a revolver and $16,000 in cash was seized. The $7.9 million upgrade to the Purgis School Road Bridge is now complete and open to traffic. The old timber crossing has been replaced with the two-lane concrete bridge with 1.4 kilometres of road widened. It was officially opened by Regional Development Minister Christy McBain and local politicians yesterday. Project is expected to improve safety, particularly for heavy vehicles using the road. The impacts of extreme weather on aged care and disability support services has been highlighted by new figures. 91% of surveyed United Care workers report being affected by extreme weather in the past 5 years, with 20 of their services or facilities operating in the Ipswich region.
15: They're the essential workers in our care and community services, and they're supporting our most vulnerable during extreme weather events. These workers go above and beyond in every crisis, making sure that no one is left behind. But they're under growing pressure, and their story is one that we need to hear.
14: That's Uniting Care Australia Director Tamara Thomas there. Also making news this week is National Blood Donor Week, with Ipswich locals being urged to roll up their sleeves. New figures out today are focusing on Australian children, with kids needing more than 75,000 blood and plasma treatments each year to live. Locally, donations can be made at the Ipswich Donor Centre in the Riverlink Medical Centre. And University of Southern Queensland students have graduated, celebrating at the Empire Theatre in Toowoomba. Ceremony marked the end of years of study across a range of fields. Graduates included those in mechanical engineering, teaching, communications and healthcare.
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17: Hi there, I'm Matt McDonald. Australia's most wanted man has vowed to fight extradition following his arrest in Greece over a fatal stabbing in Sydney 27 years ago. James Dalamangas fronted a Greek court overnight, denying any involvement in the death of George Giannopoulos. Israel's denying talks of a major rift between PM Benjamin Netanyahu and US President Donald Trump. It comes as Israel and Iran halt attacks on each other for now, after Trump urged them both to stop shooting. Israel's Deputy Foreign Minister Sharon Haskell has told the ABC the two leaders maintain a close relationship.
18: President Trump understands Israel's needs of security, and he understands when a country attacks you with ballistic missiles that you need to defend your people.
17: The death toll from a massive earthquake in the Philippines has risen to 35, with more than 200 injured. And Virgin set to expand its pet flights. Small pets will be allowed on flights between Adelaide and Melbourne and Adelaide and the Gold Coast starting from June 23.
16: 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There's an Elders for that. River 949, your sport now.
17: Taylor Walker's had his rough conduct charge upheld at the AFL Tribunal, ruling him out of Thursday's clash with the Western Bulldogs. Meantime, Melbourne's awaiting news on the extent of Brody Majcek's injury after hitting his head and neck in the turf and ending up in hospital. And the Blues are already facing an injury crisis ahead of Origin 2, with Stephen Crichton ruled out only hours after being named. Eels half Mitch Moses has been included, but will need to prove he's overcome a hamstring injury that ruled him out of game one. That's the latest news and sport.
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16: River 949, weather.
4: A partly cloudy day with a medium chance of showers, becoming less likely late this afternoon and evening. Light winds, tops of 21 for Laidley, 22 for Boona and 22 for Ipswich.
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1: Cass. 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G'day, Dave. How are you going?
2: Good morning. Very good. Yourself?
1: Very well. Secret sound. What is it?
2: Is it slapping a pool noodle onto the water?
1: Mm. Oh, pool noodle. Bit cold to get in the pool unless you've got a heated pool these days, Marty.
2: Absolutely.
3: Yeah. No, it's not, David.
1: Oh. Keep trying, David. And Debbie's in Jimboomba. Hello, Deb.
4: Hello, how's it going?
1: Great, good. Thank you. We want you to solve this. It's worth $3,800. What is it?
4: Is it a bubblegum bubble popping?
1: Bubblegum bubble popping. I feel like some Hubba Bubba.
4: Yeah.
3: What flavour are we going? What were you
1: like,
3: favourite? Do you like
1: grape?
3: Grape.
1: I like grape.
3: Yes.
4: Oh,
3: the
4: no.
3: Soury grape.
4: Yeah.
3: What was the other flavour? Was it strawberry or just was it original?
1: Grape,
3: original.
1: Grape, that's
3: no,
1: it.
3: Grape. Original, Debbie. Deb, it's not it.
1: Oh,
3: I'm sorry.
1: Oh, no. It jackpots to $3,850 with Hinksie after five this afternoon. Have a crack then. The secret sound. 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
6: There's a car broken down at Logan Home, Logan Motorway westbound after the M1, and traffic on Centenary Highway is a crawl from Richlands through to the Jindalee Bridge. Ipswich Motorway is under speed from Wacol through towards Oxley Road, and there's some slow traffic for the Cunningham Highway westbound through Perga, but it looks like that is starting to improve. 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It's Carol Park. Another check in 15 minutes on River 949.
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8: Anakin, today from Redbank Plains. Happy 7th birthday. Lots of love, Mum, Dad, Malia, Raya, Ma and Pa. And by the way, 6-7. Sorry, that's in there. It's a thing. It's a thing for the age group. Oh, yeah, okay. You've got no idea. You've kind of missed out on that, Campo. Lucky you. Hang on. I've lost my place, Campo. Bear with me. I'm trying to find these other ones which have just come in this morning. And here we go. Carissa from Silkstone. Happy 40th birthday, Carissa. That's from Nat and Amelia Springle. Mm. And also, Valma Joy Remelay is celebrating for Karana Downs. Happy birthday to the most beautiful, amazing and selfless mum and Nana. We thank God for you every day. That's lots of love from Wendy, Steve, Jet and Jude.
7: Right.
8: There you go. The shout-outs today.
7: No other shout-outs?
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7: 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People are talking about a snub at the F1.
8: 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More on that next.
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2: People talking about Kim Kardashian, aren't they?
3: Being rude for ignoring an iconic reporter at the Monaco Grand Prix. On Sunday, Sky Sports reporter Martin Brundle, who's known for his popular grid walk interviews, that's what he's known for, approached the guys and... Well, she was there with her sister, Chloe, and just basically said hello, and was she enjoying it? Actually, the footage is so awkward. It's rude, awkward. Isn't it? Yeah. I can't believe you couldn't turn around and just say, hello, what's wrong with you?
2: Or even a wave. Yeah, how are you going?
3: Yeah. Have a listen to this. It's just horrible. Yeah, yeah. Horrible.
4: Kim, Martin Brundle, Sky F1, how are you today? Yes. No, you don't need to push me, mate. Yeah, normally people have a quick chat with us. Are you enjoying F1? Yeah. Okay, Kim and Chloe, so we're not talking today.
2: What?
3: We're not talking today.
2: How rude.
3: Well, this is, as he's saying that, a man who's presumed to be an F1 employee then whispered something to the Kardashian, and as he says to someone there, don't push him because he's trying to get his stuff. That's what he's known to do. And she kind of just does this half wave and says nothing and talks back to her entourage about where they're going. Like, doesn't even say hello. It's actually very rude. Yeah. Very, very rude.
2: Like, everyone knows Sky F1 reporter Martin Brundle.
3: Yeah, everyone knows him, and they watch his stuff, and when they're doing their walkthrough, that's what he does. That's what he's known
2: for. And she's looking at him going, I don't care who you are.
3: Yeah, but she's never been there before.
2: I don't care.
3: Tell you, some of the grid staff, when Lewis came off, like, she looks so uncomfortable, and he's kind of showing her where she needs, and she's kind of stumbling around the place. I mean, I get it's her first go. I get that.
2: But no,
3: you don't be rude.
2: No.
3: You don't be
2: rude.
3: You're
2: a human being. Say hello to
3: people. And she's very used to the press, and she's, you know.
2: She'll lose half her audience.
3: Yeah. Oh, I think so. Yeah, it was,
2: We're all off now.
3: Probably would have seen it. I saw it yesterday, and then last night it was going everywhere, and everyone was slamming
2: because if
3: it.
2: She's an influence to someone like my daughter.
3: Yeah, okay? I know. That's
2: and my
3: rude
2: daughter
3: behavior.
2: Treated someone like that.
3: 100%, just rude.
2: You know, my daughter ever becomes a tennis champion and she doesn't say hello to people, she'll get a gobful.
3: Exactly.
2: From me.
3: Never too big to think, you know, you're above anyone or you're
2: 100%.
3: Too rude. You know, like, yeah, who do you think you are, Kim? At the F1 with all these people. You know what I mean? Like, that's just horrible.
2: If I was
3: behavior.
2: Kim's mother, I'd be going,
3: I would. If I
2: what's
3: was Chris,
2: going on?
3: I'd be messaging her saying,
2: Chris Jenner?
3: How rude.
2: If I was Bruce, I'd be going,
3: exactly.
2: I mean, what's his name?
3: Okay, moving on. This Caitlyn Jenner thing.
2: I'm talking old series. I'm talking early days of the Kardashians.
3: Her dad was Robert anyway, but we'll move
2: Bruce.
3: On.
2: Bruce.
3: No, that's what people are talking about.
2: River 949.
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6: Cunningham Highway traffic looks like it has eased again from peak congestion westbound through Perga. No holdups for the Warrego getting onto the Ipswich motorway. It's also a good run through to Toowoomba. No incidents reported. Very heavy for Centenary Highway from Richlands to the Jindalee Bridge and Western Freeways. A crawl through Indooroopilly. 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Another check in 15 minutes on River 949 and the iHeart app.
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8: Hi there, it's Tonya Thompson with your news update. A violent home invasion in Brisbane's southwest overnight. Police allege five men armed with knives and baseball bats forced their way into Cooper's Plains home around 1:30 a.m. demanding cash and property. They fled with money and personal items. A 19-year-old man inside was treated for minor injuries. A crime scene has been declared with investigations continuing. A neighbour has spoken out after an alleged stolen car carrying three teenage girls ploughed into a home in Logan. Vehicle rolled several times before slamming into the two-storey property at Marsden at around 1 a.m. on Monday. A 14-year-old girl who was in the back seat suffered serious injuries. Max Norman told Nine that he was only metres away from where the crash occurred.
9: Half asleep, 1 a.m, get all dressed, run out here. Oh my God, I was blown away at the sight of what was happening right there. Ripped through everything in the neighbour's yard and still had enough impact to do this to the house. Absolutely ridiculous.
8: The Department of Education has shot down a request from a Logan school to allow teachers to work 4 days a week. Maple Park State High School says a lot of staff travel for work, would prefer a compressed work model, still working their full-time hours but over 4 days instead of five. It's apparently one of many schools across Queensland to have expressed interest. And the Orange Army turned out in force in Brisbane yesterday to celebrate 50 years of the State Emergency Service. Husband and wife team Terence and Elizabeth Chapman, life members in the southeast region, among those honoured for decades of work during floods and other natural disasters. Mrs. Chapman says giving her time to the SES is incredibly rewarding.
10: 33 years.
11: Wow.
10: The first thing was meeting Terry. The second thing, oh, there's been so many, but I just love it. It's the young ones that keep us current and in it. And keep us interested.
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12: Hi there, I'm Matt McDonald. Israel and Iran say they've halted attacks on each other for now following a day of tit-for-tat missile strikes. It comes as Donald Trump reveals he warned Israeli PM Benjamin Netanyahu that he'd be on his own if he continued to strike Iran. The coalition's calling on the government to do more to stop the US imposing more tariffs on Australia. Trump's proposed a 12.5% tariff, with modelling showing it would leave Aussie exporters $1.6 billion a year worse off. Nationals leader Matt Canavan has told Sky they're unjustified and the PM needs to act.
13: I would hope that the Prime Minister would travel to the US more regularly to put the case for Australia. He's barely gone there since Donald Trump's been the president to It's almost like the Prime Minister's running scared.
12: Australian authorities will now attempt to extradite wanted man James Dalamangas after he fronted court in Greece. Dalamangas was arrested after 27 years on the run over a fatal stabbing in Sydney in 1999.
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12: The D's are confident Brody Majacek has avoided the worst-case scenario after a sickening head and neck injury in yesterday's 8-point win over the Pies. Meantime, no Taylor Walker for the Crows this week after his one-match ban was upheld at the tribunal. Stephen Crichton's been ruled out of the Blues' origin squad for Game 2 just hours after being named. And Kelly McEwen will forego a likely gold medal at the Comm Games after being forced to pull out of the 200 IM at the Aussie swim trials because of illness. That's the latest news and sport.
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3: Cloud about with a chance of showers becoming less likely late this afternoon and evening. Light winds, tops of 21 for Gatton, 22 for Beaudesert and 22 for Ipswich.
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3: More throwing coming up in the mud a little later, Marnie. 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
14: It's been a bit of a week of throwing.
3: It's the throwing that just keeps on throwing.
14: Yes, that's on the way. But right now we're knocking on someone's front door, a famous front door.
3: Yes. Knock, knock. Who lives there?
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3: Yeah. 3813 1949. 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
3: Nigel's in Red Bank. G'day, Nigel. How are you going?
4: G'day, Campo, Marnie.
3: And Temmie's in Highfield. Hey, Temmie, how are you going?
5: I'm great. How are you?
3: Great, thank you. Now, you've got to use your names as the buzzer. First one to yell out their name gets first crack, okay? Here we go. So we're going to play the address of some people, Marnie.
6: Okay.
3: Very famous celebrities.
6: Let's get into it. If you think you know the celebrity house or the famous TV house or the movie house, yell out your name as your buzzer. All right, here we go.
3: Here we go. First piece.
7: How did the pig tracks get on the ceiling?
8: Spidey.
5: Oh, Tammy.
3: Tammy.
5: Simpson.
3: Yes!
6: That's right. That's right.
3: Tell I got on the ceiling.
6: But can you just play the spider pig?
3: Oh, will
6: thing?
3: I will. Yeah.
7: The pig tracks get on the ceiling.
8: Spider pig does whatever a spider pig does. Look out, he is a spider pig.
3: Yes, right, Tammy, $150 cash. All yours.
9: Oh my God, the worst day of my life.
5: That's amazing.
3: That's our pleasure.
6: All yours. Easy as.
3: Tough one, Nige. Thanks for playing. Thank
6: Nige
3: you.
6: Is gone.
5: Thanks, Nige.
3: He's already gone. 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
10: A crash reported for Centenary Highway northbound before Sumner's Road through Sumner. Centenary Highway has been a really heavy run this morning from Richlands through to the Jindalee Bridge, and it still is. It's under speed for traffic on the Logan Motorway through Ellen Grove approaching the Ipswich Motorway. Brisbane Valley Highway looks like it's building up both directions through Fernvale, but a good run for the Warrego through to Toowoomba. It's Travel Tuesday, which means one day of exclusive online deals at Flight Centre. 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
4: All right, here we go again. It's like Groundhog Day with my mate who I just love. I love him. Right, so we know what's been going on in the shows, right? We've had the piano incident. He's apologised for that. Then he's had to cancel one of his shows in Pittsburgh. Mm-hmm. Now that he was in Pittsburgh the night before he had to cancel the other show, right, due to the weather. So what's happened now... I love the fact that the first of all that the show is called Still the Problem, and I think we do have

0: I'm not sure, Morgs. I'm not sure what's going on. But anyway, another video has now surfaced Morgan's up on stage singing, and apparently it was being recorded by a guard during the show at Pittsburgh and captured by a concert goer. The guard held up both hands backwards, right? So they've got someone's phone and they're recording Morgan singing. And first he gestured to the phone before walking away. Then he comes back. And then he rips the phone out of the guard's hand and throws it across the stage. Okay. Here we go.
1: Let's have a look. Yeah. All right. He's got the phone up, comes over, waves. And then he's coming back. Oh, and then he's throwing the phone. I don't know whether that is a security guard, Mark.
0: Well, it says here, it does say that it's a security guard. So, and then somebody else has posted on TikTok saying, look, a fan gave her phone to a guard.
1: Yeah.
0: To hand to Wallen. So that was it. I think they want... So you know how people are handing their phones and wanting to do the selfie thing, and this is what we've said about on stage too. Then he's come back and he's... Well, he's done a wave and he's gone, hang on a sec, no, I'm not having it. So he's launched it. But anyway, look, it's just a series of problems on this tour. I'm the problem tour. Or what is it? What is it? It's still the problem.
2: Yes, I'm the problem.
1: Well, you know, he's
0: the
1: only video of the chair flying off the roof.
0: He
1: and he's just, throwing pianos.
0: He just could not have named it better. And it's just day after day after. And I love him.
2: Yes, I'm the problem.
0: You're a naughty boy, but I love him so much. He just can't help himself. All right, let's go to something a little fun. The 2026 Tony Awards. Pink actually had the honours of hosting. Not only did she host, she performed up a storm.
1: Amazing.
0: Starts out Peter Pan doing all her acrobats.
1: Yeah.
0: Acrobatics.
1: She's in the air. Because we found out yesterday she's afraid of heights.
0: Yeah, absolutely.
1: Yeah.
0: No. And so there she is doing it straight away. And then she does her Lady Marmalade rendition with Megan Thee Stallion and a few others in there too.
1: Yeah.
0: So good.
1: Megan Thee Stallion.
0: Megan Thee Stallion.
1: Who's the other performer there? We'll have to find out. Yeah, nice.
0: But my favourite that she pulled out was a bit of All That Jazz and nailed it.
1: This is unreal. It's just annoying.

0: amazing.
1: You're enjoying that.
0: Oh, I love it.
1: I know. Yeah, she's amazing.
0: Wow.
1: So good. Here's the thing, though. So she had
0: the
1: honours, obviously, of hosting, but she gave the credit during her opening monologue. Shout out to her daughter, Willow Sage Hart, as Broadway's biggest fan. As she said, I have the honour of being here and tonight as one of Broadway's biggest fans, but she said, I must be the second because I'm going to give that honour to my daughter, Willow, who, of course, they've moved to New York so she can do stage and theatre. She absolutely loves it. So anyway, you'll see that during the rounds today. She absolutely nailed it. Fabulous performance. 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
15: There's a report of a crash on Centenary Highway northbound at Sumner and very heavy congestion from Richlands through to the Jindalee Bridge. Western Freeway is under speed southbound through Indooroopilly. It's also started to build up heading towards Toowong to Brisbane. There's congestion for Logan Motorway traffic through Elland Grove. It's a good run for both the Cunningham and the Warraga Highway. No issues reported. 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
18: Hi there, it's Tonya Thompson with your news update. An Ipswich man is among 16 people charged after police busted a major drug trafficking ring in Brisbane CBD. During the four-month investigation, officers seized 1.6 kilograms of methamphetamine, 111 grams of cocaine, a revolver handgun and more than $16,000 of cash. Group have been charged with more than 90 offences. 36-year-old arrested at a Redbank Plains address will reappear in a Brisbane court later this month. The Scenic Rim MP has hit back at criticism from a local Labor MP over the new e-bike and e-scooter laws. Jordan MP Charisse Mullen has questioned parts of the changes, including a 12 km an hour speed limit on footpaths, saying it goes against departmental advice, raises concerns about enforcement. She's also labelled the legislation a dog's breakfast, but MP John Crousey disagrees.
19: What's a dog's breakfast is the former Labor government's mishandling of this whole issue, which allowed illegal e-bikes to proliferate. The Christopher Lee government has listened to community concerns. We've had a parliamentary inquiry, introduced a bill, and then made some further changes based on community consultation. We are listening to people's concerns and fixing Labor's mess when it comes to e-bikes and e-scooters.
18: And extreme weather is having a big impact on some of the often forgotten frontline workers in Australia. New report by Uniting Care has looked at how heat waves, floods, cyclones and bushfires affect aged care, disability support, crisis support and healthcare workers. Uniting Care operates around 10 facilities in the Lockyer Valley, including Blue Care, Lockyer Respite Care. National Director Tamara Thomas says nearly all workers report being impacted by extreme weather.
20: 9 in 10 workers said that they'd been affected by extreme weather in the past 5 years. It's increasing workloads, disrupting access to clients, and taking a real toll on their well-being, which is why we are here to call on the government to invest in the care economy and help us adapt to the reality of climate change in Australia.
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21: Hi there, I'm Matt McDonald. Israel and Iran have warned they are ready to resume strikes against each other at any moment. Both countries have halted their attacks for now after tit-for-tat missile strikes yesterday. It comes as Donald Trump claims that both sides want an immediate ceasefire. Australia's most wanted man has fronted court in Greece after spending 27 years on the run. James Dalamangas has been wanted over the fatal stabbing of George Giannopoulos in Sydney in 1999. Dalamangas has denied any involvement and says he will fight attempts to extradite him. Labor insists it understands that people are doing it tough. It comes as new data shows more of us were actually happier during the COVID pandemic than we are now, largely thanks to financial pressures. Labor MP Matt Thistlethwaite has told the ABC they get it.
22: Well, I think that that reflects the fact that Australian households are under such financial pressure. And yeah, we do realise that many Australian households are doing it tough.
2: Brothers Leagues Club Ipswich.
16: celebrating 50 years and over $5 million community support over the past 10 years.
4: River 949, your sport now.
21: The Crows have ruled out appealing after Taylor Walker's one-match ban was upheld at the AFL Tribunal last night, with the club saying it respects the decision. He'll miss Thursday's clash with the Western Bulldogs. Roosters winger Mark Nwonga-Niedewasa said to be called into the Blues' origin squad after Stephen Crichton was ruled out just hours after being named. And Sam Short has come within a whisker of a world record after taking out the men's 400 metres freestyle at the Australian swimming trials overnight. That's the latest news and sport.
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5: Hi, this is Tilly and here's today's weather. A partly cloudy day today with light winds and a few showers around. A top of 22 in Gatton, 21 in Esk and 22 degrees in Ipswich today. This is Tilly from Kruger State School on River 949.
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1: You just never know how high or low it will go.
12: No. Marnie and I play along with you. Yeah, we've got no idea.
1: Yeah, yeah. It does its own thing.
12: So don't ask us for our opinion, even though I'll give it.
1: I know. You should just stop. Just stop, because it's never right. It's never right. Oh, no. Yeah. Anyway, come on, give us a buzz.
12: No one listens to me.
1: Sorry, what?
12: Call us 3813 1949. 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
2: Chris is in Brassel. How are you, Chris?
3: Yeah, good. How are you?
2: Great, mate. First time caller, Marty.
4: Welcome to the show.
3: Thank you.
2: Chris, I don't know whether you've been listening in the last week. On Friday, Bowser went all the way to a grand.
3: Yes.
2: Yeah.
3: I have indeed.
4: All right, mate. Look, who knows where it's going to go today? What are you driving?
3: What am I driving? Just a little Corolla. Nothing too fancy.
2: Yeah. Oh, I know all about the Corollas.
4: Campo's a fellow Corolla driver with you, buddy.
2: Thinking of taking mine in the shitbox rally.
3: They go forever. That's what
4: they do. Although I think the shitbox rally would turn its nose up at yours and go, "Nah, come on, we're shitbox."
2: No,
4: but not that.
2: No.
4: Anyway.
2: No.
4: Okay. All right, Chris, you know how this works. Yell stop before the Bowser hangs up, my friend. Good luck.
3: Cheers.
2: Here we go.
0: $66. $79. $95. $97. $98. $110. $114. $120. $127. $210. $236. $512.
3: Awesome.
2: Yep, you did it. 100%. Woo!
4: Chris!
3: Oh, that's nerve wracking, the solo.
4: Isn't it?
2: Oh, Chris!
4: Oh! You hung in there.
2: Oh, mate!
4: Woo!
3: Oh, that's awesome. Thank you.
2: Wow.
4: What a start to the day, buddy.
3: Oh, yeah.
4: Yeah.
2: I'm gobsmacked. I can't believe you went that far.
3: I was about to pull the pin when it was going slow, and then I thought, no, I'll go 300, and then it just doubled, and I thought, oh, yep, done.
2: Wow. Congratulations.
4: Well done. What was it, 500? I just missed the last bit.
2: I forgot.
4: No, 500 something. I'll go back and listen.
3: I think it was 512.
2: I'm still in shock. Yeah, I'm still in shock.
4: All right, mate. Well done. Well done.
3: Oh, thanks so much. That's awesome. Thank you.
2: That'll last you a month or so.
3: Oh, yeah. It's like 2 months. In the
2: Corolla, of course. Yeah, yeah.
4: Fill it up and just keep topping it up with, mate. There you go.
2: Well done, mate. Where are you going to go, fill up? Who's got your cash?
3: Oh, usually down at the Ampole here near the shopping centre.
4: Mm-hmm. Near the Brassel there. Yeah, sorry,
2: all right.
4: Mate. All right.
3: Yep.
2: Well done, Chris. Woo, awesome. Awesome job. That is how you beat the Bowser. All thanks to Springer's Rural Traders. Keep yourself and your pet snug with all winter essentials now in store.
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5: Centenary Highway has been very heavy this morning from Richlands to the Jindalee Bridge, and there was a crash at

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0: Ribbon 949, Marnie and Campo for breakfast. Now, I've been waiting all morning for you to share with us what you've had to resort to. What is it?
1: I'm jumping into bed last night and I was fixing up the pillow. I have quite a few pillows on my bed sometimes.
0: Mm.
1: And I pushed my ones over onto the other side.
0: Right.
1: Anyway, I'm moving all the pillows around and all of a sudden this box of something falls out between the pillows and I've gone, oh, I forgot I put that there. And it's a box of these things which are on sale in Aldi at the moment and they're limited edition.
0: Right.
1: And I bought one box and, oh, my gosh, did my whole family go bonkers over these things. They're called Toffifee. And
0: Toffifee
1: or something.
0: Yeah.
1: So it is a hazelnut in a caramel cup with creamy hazelnut filling topped with milk chocolate.
0: Toffifee?
1: Oh, my gosh.
0: The
1: most divine thing I've ever tasted.
0: Here we go. Here's a Toffifee commercial.
1: What is it?
2: Toffifee. Is it the roasted hazelnut that snuggles so perfectly in a delicately spun caramel cup? Is it the creamy nougat that fills the cup to its brim? Is it the dab of rich, dark chocolate on top?
1: Oh, yeah. Oh, yeah.
2: Is the taste of Toffifee the perfect way to end an evening?
1: Yep.
2: Or is it simply the beginning?
1: Anyway, I found these things, right? So I've bought them and my entire family are obsessed with them. Hmm. My son loves them. My middle daughter comes up in the middle of the night and she will search if I've got these things and because they're tiny. And you just take them away in a little cup.
0: Yeah. Bring them in.
1: Don't just bring in the label. So my son said to me the first time we had them, he goes, oh, Mum, can you get me a packet of those Toffifee feet, whatever things they are? I want to take them to my girlfriend's mum because he always takes her a little something. She thinks they're fantastic, so I'm now buying them for her. I went to go and have my very own Campo, and of course they've all gone. They're in high demand in my house. So I have forgotten that the last time I bought them, I went and hid my box of Toffifee things in my bed, which clearly nobody's visiting, and they're in between the pillows. I found them last night. I was so excited that I had a box for myself. Anyway, that's what I've resorted to, hiding sweets in my pillows so that my children won't steal the only thing that I have to take to bed that makes me smile.
0: I want to taste them now. I do.
1: I'll
0: bring some in.
1: Well, I've only got half a box. I won't bring that in. I'll keep that for myself tonight, but I'll go and, now that I've mentioned it, Riverlink and Brassel, Aldi, look out.
0: That commercial is from 1987.
1: I've never seen them before, but they're on the shelf and it just says limited time only. So they must, you know how they bring things in for just a short and they disappear? I'm going to have to buy a box. So I'll bring them in tomorrow morning, right?
0: Please.
1: I'll share my little secret with you. That's not so secret.
0: $3,850 of secret sound after 5 with Inksy this afternoon. 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
8: River 949 Traffic.
9: Centenary Highway traffic hasn't eased yet. There's still very heavy congestion from the Ipswich motorway to Jindalee. Redbank Plains Road is also still queued up at the Cunningham Highway, and East Street through the centre of Ipswich is built up at Brisbane and Limestone Streets. Western Freeway's under speed through Indooroopilly, Fig Tree Pocket. 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If you spot anything on the roads, give us a call on 3813149. It's Carol Park. Another update next hour on River 949.
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12: Hi there, it's Tony Thompson with your news update. Police have established a crime scene following a violent home invasion in Brisbane southwest overnight. Five men armed with knives and baseball bats forced their way into a Cooper's Plains home around 1:30 a.m, threatening a 19-year-old man before fleeing with money and personal items. The victim suffered minor injuries. Anyone with information urged to contact Crime Stoppers. Police say three teenage girls are lucky to be alive following an alleged stolen car crash in Logan. A vehicle rolled several times and crashed into a house yesterday morning, leaving one of the girls unconscious. She remains in hospital this morning. Superintendent Peter Miles has told Nine the other two have been released.
13: Bloody miracle was the term used by one of the paramedics. They just couldn't believe that no one was significantly injured.
12: One of the girls is being dealt with under the Youth Justice Act, while the other two are yet to be charged. The $7.9 million upgrade to the Perkins School Road Bridge is now complete and open to traffic. The old timber crossing has been replaced with a two-lane concrete bridge with 1.4 kilometres of road widened. It was officially opened by Regional Development Minister Christy McBain when she visited Ipswich yesterday. Project is expected to improve safety, particularly for heavy vehicles using the road. And the SES has marked 50 years of service with a major Orange Army parade through Brisbane CBD. Volunteers, including those from Ipswich, Lockie Valley and Scenic Rim, recognised for decades of frontline work in disasters and emergencies across Queensland. Department Commissioner for Disaster and Emergency Management, Christopher Stream, says that the SES continues to make a real difference in communities.
14: Look, it's excellent to be here today celebrating with the State Emergency Service, but in particular the volunteers and recognising their efforts in helping Queensland in some of the worst times for 50 years. I was talking to people today that have served the SES for 35 plus years. So, you know, that's ongoing commitment to helping out Queenslanders.
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15: Hi there, I'm Matt McDonald. Labor's hit back at Angus Taylor after the opposition leader blamed the federal budget for the coalition's poll woes. Frontbencher Murray Watt telling Nine he's kidding himself.
16: That's like going for a run, not tying your shoelaces and blaming gravity for you falling over. You've got to look at yourselves, and people are walking away from the Liberal Party and the National Party, yet you blame Labor.
15: Welfare groups are calling for an urgent lift to JobSeeker, with new research showing people on benefits are falling further behind. According to Anglicare's Cost of Living Index, a single person on JobSeeker falls behind by $251 a week after forking out for rent, food and transport. Donald Trump says only ignorance or stupidity will get in the way of a Middle East peace deal now, claiming an agreement is close to being finalised. And Apple's unveiled its new AI-powered Siri as it tries to catch up with competitors. It's the biggest update to Siri since 2011, with the assistant now able to hold conversations and better understand personal context.
17: Are you thinking of selling? Plainland Property Sales go the extra mile to get better than expected results. 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
11: River 949, your sport now.
15: Taylor Walker's had his rough conduct charge upheld at the AFL Tribunal, ruling him out of Thursday's clash with the Western Bulldogs. Meantime, Melbourne's awaiting news on the extent of Brody Majcek's injury after hitting his head and neck in the turf and ending up in hospital. And the Blues are already facing an injury crisis ahead of Origin 2, with Stephen Crichton ruled out only hours after being named. Eels half Mitch Moses has been included, but will need to prove he's overcome a hamstring injury that ruled him out of game one. That's the latest news and sport.
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21: Heading for 22 for your Tuesday, shower of 2. Could see around 4 mil today. Similar conditions tomorrow, 23, down to 11. And then Thursday and Friday up to 24 with a shower of 2. Looks like a shower of 2 into Saturday. Gatton 19, Raff Bay Assembly 15, Toowoomba 12.
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0: 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Sputney Drums, 38131 949. Get it to us straight away. Ilya this morning. Next 15 minutes, Mumford & Sons. What about this variety, big acoustic ballad from 1990? Now, if you're planning on being a lead singer, this next bloke has got some advice.
1: There's no really room for shrinking violets in that particular role. You could be a shrinking violet as a bass player, so, or a drummer even, but you can't be a shrinking violet as a front person.
0: Yeah.
1: So you have to give yourself into the crowd. You become part of them.
0: Thank you, Mick. On this day, 1978, The Stones released Some Girls, River.

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Just a heads up, boaters at Road Callanvale, multi-vehicle crash, slowing things down. That's northbound towards Sunnybank Hills. Spotty Drummers, 38 131 949. 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G'day there, it's Ilya. Two songs away from one of the biggest songs of 1982. Eminem, Genesis, River.

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Oh, and this 94 minutes of non-stop River 949 was programmed by aliens.